Masters at Work featuring India, I Can't Get No Sleep. I can fully understand it. Welcome to My Soul. We are going through till 4 a.m. this morning. Perry Lewis, thank you very much for another wonderful show. Perry's back next week, Monday, between 11 and 1. More Jazz After Dark. Taking a quick look at hour number one, music on the way from Evelyn Champagne King, Karen White, Sweet Thunder, Justin Timberlake, Rafael Sadiq featuring Q-Tip. Also music from The Firm, The Womack Sisters from their brand new album, which is released this coming Friday, all being well. Stevie Wonder and Ben E. King. But in the meantime, something from PJ.

Evelyn Champagne King on My Soul, Back to Love, Back to 1982, which reminds me, every Thursday starting at 4 a.m. right the way through till 7 p.m. all daytime shows throwing back, bringing back some wonderful memories. Well, that's the object of the exercise. So every Thursday here at My Soul is called a Throwback Thursday. Day for your diary now, Sunday the 30th of August, starting at 2 p.m. going through till 2 a.m. at the Horizon Club. It's the Brighton Beach all day. Are you ready? Have you got your tickets? Well, I suggest you get them now because they're selling very, very quick. We're back by the beach for another huge summer closing party and we can't wait to see all dance with us again at a Brighton Beach all day. My-soul.com tickets are £25 plus a booking fee. They are on sale now, selling very quickly. And in actual fact, we are getting closer, aren't we? Each month seems to go by ever so quickly. My

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0: Always, always good to hear that. Sweet Thunder on My Soul. Everybody's singing love songs. Jessica and Steve, thank you very much for choosing My Soul. I always say, if you want to get in touch, the easiest and quickest way is to come via Messenger. I will always return your message. So Jessica and Steve, thank you very much for choosing My Soul. Taking a quick look at today's weather, looks like we've got another fine day with plenty of sunshine, very little cloud around, a warm a day. 25 your high and 14 your low. Brighton, you're pretty much the same. 23 your high and 14 your low. We move on this morning with Justin Timberlake and Take Back the Night. Oh, welcome to My Soul. It's a pleasure having your company.
1: Yeah. Feels good, don't it?

0: Raphael Sadiq featuring Q-Tip on My Soul, getting involved Monday through Friday between 1 and 4 a.m. So last week, our record of the week was Sean Rivera from the band As Yet from way back when. Well, Sean Rivera has got a brand new track out, which we'll be playing in hour number two. You are going to like it. So he was our record of the week last week from his album Sean Rivera from March when the album was released. Really good album. If you've not checked it out yet, please go and check it out. But this single, we've got a brand new single to be released this coming Friday. We'll play it in hour number two. I'm looking forward to that.
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2: 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My Soul. 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

You and good for you, the Womack Sisters, If I Let You, taken from their self-titled album, which is due for release this coming Friday, the Womack Sisters. And talking about Friday, this coming Friday, if you fancy a night out, fancy showing off those moves you've been practicing all week, Gordon Mack, MBE, joined by DJ Bigger and Matt White at Boysdale Canary Wharf. Now, they start at 7 p.m, go through till 2 a.m. Get there between 7 and 9 p.m, no problems at all. 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There is a fee of £10 for an early bird ticket. But if you want to book yourself a table, have a bite to eat, you still can. Go to boysdaletickets.co.uk. If you want to buy yourself an early bird ticket because you think you're running late, go to my-soul.com. So this coming Friday, and every Friday we are still at Boysdale, but this coming Friday, Gordon Mack joined by DJ Bigger and Matt White. Stevie Wonder on My Soul on Higher Ground. Thank you for choosing us through till 4 a.m. this morning with nothing but the best.

0: Benny King on My Soul and Spoiled. This you can find on any good Rare Groove compilation worth its salt. I touched on the fact last week that my top 20 would include Willie Hutch, Love Me Back, and Jeffrey, Love's Gonna Last. And I just thought of another one, Luther Vandross, Don't You Know. How difficult would it be to put together a top 20 of all the tracks that you like? Could you do it? Could you? It's not easy. That, as I say, should be found on any good Rare Groove compilation worth its salt. Benny King on My Soul and Spoiled. We've got some more great music after the break, and we continue through till 4 a.m.
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2: 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So catch me, Stretch Taylor, every Tuesday from 9pm for the Ghetto Heaven show here on My Soul, bringing real music back to the table.
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My Soul, Shake It Up. We are shaking it up through till 4 a.m. And before, Ashanti and Rock With You. So yes, we'll return to Corfu in 2027. We are going back to Corfu. We're going back to have another week of sun, soul and so much fun. If you want more information, go to brighterdaysoulfulevents.co.uk. Days being spelt D-A-Z-E. 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Happening between 11th and 18th of June 2027. All information, it's been updated as we speak, so all the information regarding DJs and venues, that sort of thing, will go on as time goes on. But starting at £440, your daytime, nighttime entertainment, which includes your wristband, is that's the price, okay? It's going to be really, really good. Check out the accommodation you want and send us a booking form. Any information you are struggling to find, come through to me. I'll be more than happy to help you. Brand new from his album.

0: used to be. And you are the one. You certainly are. How are you this Tuesday morning? It's a pleasure having your company. Don't forget, following me this morning, it's Keith Jackson, then it's George K, Stretch Taylor, John Jules, and then Ronnie Harrell. If you'd like a full rundown of our schedule, go to my-soul.com and check out all of our shows. And of course, don't forget to check out our evening and weekend shows too. They're just great.
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4: The best soulful music.

when the crowd say ball, selector. Rewind. When the crowd say ball, selector. Rewind. When the crowd say ball, selector. Rewind. When the crowd say ball, ball, ball. Rewind. When the crowd say ball, selector. Rewind. When the crowd say ball, selector. 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When the crowd say ball, selector. 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

He's making another comeback. The Artful Dodger featuring Craig David and Rewind. And before Boss Gags and Lowdown, would I have Boss Gags and Lowdown on my top 20? Well, you never know. It's one of those tracks that you think, oh, I like this, but it's been a while. It really has been a while. So last week, our record of the week was an artist called Sean Rivera. He released his album in March of this year by the same name, Sean Rivera. Sean was formerly of a band, an R&B band, I should say, called As Yet way back when. So our record of the week came from his album. Now, Sean has a track coming up this coming Friday. It's a remake, I should say, a cover of Mario Biondi's This Is What You Are. And I'm about to play it for you. I really like this. Sean Rivera on My Soul, This Is What You Are.

0: Taking you back in the early hours of a Tuesday morning, because we can. Yusuke Agua on My Soul, LA Nights. I remember a little bit of controversy around this when it was released because it sounded too much like London Town, I was told. What do you think? We also played Sean Rivera, his brand new track, due for release this coming Friday. It's a cover of Mario Biondi's This Is What You Are, and we like that. We'll play it again tomorrow night. He was, however, our record of the week. As I say, go and check out his album, Sean Rivera. It's a very good album, formerly of the band As Yet, way back when, but the album's very good, and this track that's due for release this coming Friday is also very good.
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0: retro lounges. That's DJ Biggers. Smooth groove. We've got you covered every Sunday evening from 5. From 5. My soul.
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50 years old to the day, the Crusaders on My Soul, Keep That Same Old Feeling. From the album Those Southern Nights, a very good album. Go and check it out. One of my pastimes, I like to put my headphones on, sit down, relax in a dark room and listen to the album. And because I like to listen to, you know, you sort of pick out some of the instruments in the background. That's just one of my pastimes. Sorry, just thought I'd have to share that with you. The remix of Ghetto Kind of Love. This is Lucas Seto on My Soul.

0: Killarney on My Soul. She recorded this with Tony Braxton, Brandy, Jojo, Mario, Tank and Neo. And I really, really, really like this. This is the version with Mario and Folded. Would you want to be told, come and get your clothes? I've got them folded. Come and collect them. You're on. You're out. So the 30th of August, not far away now, the Horizon Club in Brighton is where the Brighton Beach All Day will be taking place. Tickets available now as I speak, and they're selling very, very quickly. £25 plus a booking fee. Get on the case now. As I say, they're selling very, very quickly. And we're looking forward to seeing you at the summer closing party where we can be together all dancing. And of course, we start on the terrace, and as the sun goes down, it gets a bit chilly. We go inside and party through till 2 a.m. So the Brighton Beach All Day, the 30th of August 2026. Get your tickets while they're available.
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I specialise in love. I specialise in the best music in the world by far. 24/7, 365. Welcome to My Soul. Lisa says she hasn't heard the AM FM track for such a long time. Thank you, My Soul. It's a pleasure. And I always ask that you spread the word and tell everyone about the best station in the world. That's all I ask you to do.

0: How have we got here so quickly? Cross London and Brighton DAB+. Welcome to my soul, James D. Train Williams. Keep giving me love. Today's weather, highs of 25, lows of 14 in London. In Brighton, highs of 24 and lows of 14. Pretty much the same. Looks like we've got a nice fine day with plenty of sunshine, very little cloud or none. A nice warm day. Time for a break. We come back with a wonderful music sweep and in I'll tell you what, our record of the week you're going to absolutely love. It's a wonderful, wonderful, wonderful record of the week. It's from an album called The Therapy Club. So we'll get that on before we go this morning.
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0: hailing from the rhythm and blues era, John Watson, professionally known as Johnny Guitar Watson. I Don't Want to Be a Lone Ranger, and I fully understand. Five wonderful tracks back to back. On the Floor with Mayor Hawthorne, Marcy Griffiths, the one from the studio this morning, and Truly, Mac Band, Roses Are Red, and Players Association, and Turn the Music Up. Now, if you've got a copy of that on vinyl, Turn the Music Up, have a look towards the centre, you know, where the needle goes, right to the end. Go right to the end and see what it says there. It's quite clever, actually. It says, play as loud as you like, and you certainly can. We'll play another wonderful music sweep tomorrow in the same place at the same time.
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on app, online, on your smart speakers and around the world too. Gerard Lawson on My Soul, Let Your Heart featuring Jay Swiss. That's one of those tracks you can sit back, relax and really chill to. Thank you for choosing My Soul. It's a pleasure having you come in this Tuesday morning.

0: still sounds as fresh as the day it was pressed. Brandy and Best Friend of My Soul. If I told you that track was 32 years old, would you believe me? Absolutely, 32 years and counting. So yes, just in case you didn't know, we are going back to Corfu for Brighter Days next year, June between the 11th and 18th. If you'd like more information, go and have a look now. www.brighterdayssoulfulevents.co.uk. That's Days spelt D-A-Z-E, Soulful Events. All the information is there regarding accommodation, there's your transfers, your daytime, your nighttime entertainment. And as we go along, as the website gets updated, you'll see the names of the DJs appearing one at a time. But all your information regarding the accommodation is all there for you. So once again, brighterdayssoulfulevents.co.uk between the 11th and the 18th of June 2027. So looking forward to it. It's now time for our record of the week. Our brand new record of the week comes from an album called Therapy at the Club. This is Flo, and I really like this. I'm really into this. It's called Side Effects.
1: This love may cause side effects, including unexpected attachment, mild emotional dependency, overthinking, butterflies, vulnerability, and a persistent urge to imagine a future you're not sure you're ready for.

0: Through the night here at My Soul, Flow. The album's called Therapy at the Club, and this track is called Side Effects. 4 years ago, they released an EP called The Leads. That's Flow, so make sure you check them out. Check out the album. It's a very good album. Gets a play every night this week because it's a wonderful, wonderful track. And it's our record of the week. Don't forget, following me this morning is Keith Jackson. Then it's George K, Stretch Taylor, John Jules, and Ronnie Harrell. Whatever you're doing today, do it carefully, do it safely. Have yourself a wonderful day. I'll see you tomorrow.
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1: 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Can't get

0: Can't Give You Up for Mystic Merlin, kicking off a new session for a new day. Happy Tuesday. It's Keefe keeping you company up until 7 a.m. This is My Early Breakfast, Monday to Friday from 4 a.m. Thank you very much to Mr. Michael Angle. Back in the morning at 1 a.m. In the meantime, let me just say this show is dedicated to my son Mitchell. It's his birthday today, so happy birthday, Mitchell.
1: He's back. Bigger, better, louder, and 100% sleazier. It

0: Blaze China and Foster Rogue, Should Have Known Better, Michael Gray and Tanya Foster, Shake. Also Heatwave, The Groove Line, and we kicked off the show with Mystic Merlin and Can't Give You Up. Your More Music Hour continues here next at My Soul. Don't go anywhere.
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Classic from Melissa Morgan, Fool's Paradise right here at My Soul. Top of the morning to you. Happy Ticket Tuesday. It's Keefe keeping you company. I hope you're well this morning. Tunes-wise, I've got you. Trivia-wise, we're going to continue on from yesterday, which was cooking. I've got some more harder questions for you to fizz up your brain.

0: Arrested Development, People Every Day, Anderson .Paak and Schoolboy Q, Am I Wrong? And in the background, Nova Frontera, Everybody Loves the Sunshine. This is Your More Music Hour, and this is My Early Breakfast. 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

It's a love thing from the Whispers right here at My Soul. Top of the morning to you. It's a Ticket Tuesday. More on that later on as to what tickets you can win today from 7am through to 7pm. But in the meantime, it's back to the tunes and we've got some Barry White coming up for you. But first, a bit of this. MF Robots at My Soul. Morning.

This is Airplay from the deep down dirty south. And I don't know why, but my radio seems to be locked on to Keefe all the time. Whether the key in or the key is out, it's always on Keefe.

0: It's a Love Thing from The Whispers, MF Robots, That's The Way, and Barry White, Playing Your Game Baby. And in the background, Lenny Fontana, Spread Love. Wrapping up your More Music Hour for today. We'll do it all again, bright and breezy, tomorrow morning from 4 a.m. Right now, it's about the tunes and the trivia. And I'm going to do pretty much the same as yesterday as far as the questions go. It's all to do with food and stuff like that. I'll change it again, probably tomorrow or another day. We shall see. So I'm going to give you three questions, go to our weather, then we'll go to our news at 5. So here we go. Your first question is, what compound gives chili peppers their heat? Secondly, why does butter turn brown when heated? And thirdly, what type of cornstarch is best for thickening clear sauces? Okay, I knew a girl called clear sauces once, so I couldn't resist it. Anyway, while you think about that, weather-wise, we are looking at a pretty warm day, partly cloudy, no chances of rain. It's going to be between 25 and 30 Celsius, 30 probably being in London, as it's going to be the hottest, and then cooler around. Right, so in the evening, temperatures will drop down to around 11 Celsius. Winds are going to be northerly, but we're going to have eight hours worth of sunshine during the day. So there is that, but no rain at all. Dry is the word we're looking for. Okay, so that's your weather. Those are your questions. I'm back after your news at 5. Soon come.
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6: Prime Minister Andy Burnham has asked his Justice Secretary to work through options to prevent the early release of PC Andrew Harper's killers. It comes amid increasing pressure from PC Harper's family and the police not to allow Jesse Cole and Albert Bowers to be freed in January. Meanwhile, Nigel Farage has told a press conference that Reform UK Chairman Lee Anderson will visit El Salvador. It's part of talks to see whether the country could house foreign national offenders.
7: It is the area of law and order. We did our best last year to try and raise the salience of the issue, and we are in no doubt as a party that Britain now is lawless.
6: First Minister John Swinney has announced £3 million for 13 projects across 12 Scottish islands aimed at improving community well-being and supporting local economies. The funding includes £600,000 for Grimsey Heritage Centre. And British sprinter Amy Hunt stormed to 100 metres gold on the first day of the European Athletics Championships. From Radio News Hub, I'm Johnny Holmes.
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0: A nice classic to kick off hour number two with Earth, Wind and Fire and Star. Top of the morning to you. It's Keefe keeping you company up until 7 a.m. This is My Early Breakfast, Monday to Friday from 4 a.m. And you are very, very welcome. Now, before the break, I gave you three questions to do with food. So let's get the answers to them. Right, the first question and the answers are, what compound gives chili peppers their heat? The answer is capsaicin. Capsaicin. Capsaicin. I hope I said that right. Capsaicin. Okay, and secondly, why does butter turn brown when heated? Well, milk solids caramelize. So there's your answer. And thirdly, what type of starch is best for thickening clear sauces? It's cornstarch, apparently. Nope, I don't know much about starch. So if you do, good for you. Pat yourself on the back.
1: He's in the meantime, while back. You're patting yourself, bigger, have a bit of better, louder, and 100% sleazier. It's Keefe.

0: own vibe, you know. 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
1: 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And I kind of dig you too, you know that. We're friends, and I'm in a situation. I'm in a relationship, and you know what that means.
0: Well, whatever I gotta do, I'll do it for you.
1: Put me in an awkward

0: Gotta Get You Home Tonight from Eugene Wilde, Erykah Badu, Next Lifetime, and in the background, Ronnie Harrell featuring Haifa, and The Mood right here at My Soul. Top of the morning to you. It's Keefe keeping you company up until 7 a.m, and you are very, very welcome. Now, I've got three questions to straddle over the break with, so listen up. Here is your first question. What gives saffron its distinctive colour? Secondly, why does fresh pineapple prevent gelatin from setting? And thirdly, what gives blue cheese its flavour? All your answers and more Tuesday Tunage to come.
1: This is My Soul.
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Foster Silver's Misdemeanor. This is My Soul. Top of the morning to you, Keithy, looking after you soulfully across the UK. Now, before the break, I gave you three questions. Let's get the answers to those. The first question was, what gives saffron its distinctive colour? The answer is croquin or croquin. Secondly, why does fresh pineapple prevent gelatin from setting? Now, apparently, it contains bromelain, a protein digesting enzyme. So there you go. And thirdly, what gives blue cheese its flavour? It's penicillin mould cultures. That's what it is. Hey, listen, I've got a big problem with mould and cheese. Right? I love cheese, but one time I saw my grandma eating cheese, and there was a bit of blue mould on it, and she just chopped off the mould off of it, flung that in the bin, and ate the rest of the cheese. And I was retching up for quite a lot of the day after that. I couldn't get over it. Yeah, and people like to eat mouldy cheese. What can you say? Anyway, now I've thought about that, let's just move on, shall we? I think that's fair play.

Hi, I'm Shirley Jones from the Jones Girls, and I love listening to Keefe on My Soul. Keefe on My Soul. Keefe on My Soul. Keefe.

0: Happy Ticket Tuesday to you. It's Keefe keeping you company. You heard Rose Wind Ross and Soul to Soul, Fair Play. Children of Zeus featuring Aniska. Water and Vibes. And in the background, classic Alexander O'Neill, What's Missing? This is My Early Breakfast, and you are very welcome. I've got four questions for you to straddle over the break with, all to do with cooking and such like. So here we go. Your first question is, what is the French term for the chef responsible for sauces? Secondly, what is the purpose of a salamander in a professional kitchen? Thirdly, what does à la minute cooking mean? À la minute cooking. Okay, and fourthly and finally for now, what is the standard ratio for a classic vinaigrette? All your answers and more Tuesday tunage on the way.
1: Keefe. This is My Soul.
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Donnell Jones, you know what's up right here at My Soul. Top of the morning to you. It's Keithy keeping you company up until 7 a.m. and you are very, very welcome. Before the break, I gave you four questions to do with food and cooking and such like. Let's get the answers to those. The first question and the answers are, what's the French term for the chef responsible for sauces? That would be your saucier. Okay, secondly, what is the purpose of a salamander in a professional kitchen? That would be for high heat finishing and or browning. Okay, and thirdly, what does a la minute cooking mean? That means prepared fresh at the moment of ordering. No, I didn't know that either. And fourthly and finally for now, what is the standard ratio for classic vinaigrette? That's three parts oil, blah, to one part acid. I'll take off some of that oil. I'll do two of each because I'm like that. I like it vinegary. Some of you are wincing, but I don't care. Right. Moving on, here's a bit of Jill Scott, and she's feeling golden this morning, which is nice. Hey!

Hey, this is Natasha Watts, and you are listening to Keith Jackson, although I think he's rubbish. No, listen.

0: Donnell Jones, you know what's up. Jill Scott, Golden, Gwen Dickey, Water, and Windjammer still tossing and turning. Wrapping up hour number two of My Early Breakfast. I'm Keefe, and you are very welcome. I've got four questions for you to straddle over our news break with. I'll give you the questions, go to our weather, and then we'll go to our news at six. Simple as that. Here we go. Your first question is, what is the term for clarifying butter by removing milk solids? Secondly, what temperature is required to safely pasteurize eggs? Thirdly, what's the purpose of chinoa? And fourthly, what does nap consistency mean in sauce making? Nap, N-A-P-P-E, nap. Okay, all your answers coming up after our news break. But firstly, weather-wise, we are looking at between 25 and 30 Celsius up and down the UK, London being the warmest. As usual, around the coast will be a little bit cooler, which is nice for you. 8 hours worth of sunshine to look forward to. It's going to be a partly cloudy day, but as I say, no signs of rain during the day or during the evening. Evening time, partly cloudy as well. Temperatures dropping down to around 11 to 13 Celsius, which is pretty warm in anyway. And basically, that's your weather. Those are your questions, and I'll be back after your news at 6.
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0: 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On My Soul. 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
1: A number of heat health alerts come into force today as the UK braces for its fifth heatwave of the summer. Amber alerts will be in place from 9am in the Midlands, South and North West. Annie Shuttleworth is from the Met Office.
2: And then it's Wednesday when we really start to see an uptick in the temperatures, particularly across parts of England. Central areas of England in particular, we could see temperatures as high as 33 degrees on Wednesday. So we're starting to move into heatwave criteria.
1: A first responder to the death of PC Andrew Harper says releasing his killers early would be spitting in the face of police officers. The Prime Minister is said to have ordered ministers to draw up plans to keep them behind bars. Elsewhere, Andy Burnham's pledge to give councils more powers to block new bookmakers and vape shops to save Britain's high street. He'll aim to scrap this so-called permit rule, which limits the ability of local authorities to stop them opening up. And Scottish First Minister John Swinney has announced £3 million to support island community projects. From Radio News Hub, I'm Frankie Hersine.
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0: the key. Hour number three, it's Keefe. And that all rhymed. Thank you very much. Anyway, welcome back to hour number three. This is my early breakfast, Monday to Friday from 4 a.m. And you are very, very welcome. Before the break, I gave you four questions. Let's get the answers to those so we can break out the final batch in 20 minutes from now. The first question and the answers are, what's the term for clarifying butter by removing milk solids? The answer is making ghee or clarified butter. Remember I said ghee earlier on? Rubbing your hands with... Oh, never mind. Secondly, what temperature is required to safely pasteurise eggs? The answer is 60 Celsius for about 3 minutes. And thirdly, what is the purpose of a chinois? That's ultra-fine straining. And fourthly and finally, for now, what does nap consistency mean in sauce making? It means it's thick enough to coat the back of a spoon. So there you go, nice and thick and juicy. Anywho, right, so how are you doing so far? Yeah, you're probably thinking, I didn't know stuff like this, so I'm gonna have to go and do some boning up. Anywho, while you bone up, here's a bit of Eye Level at My Soul, and give me...
1: He's back. Bigger, better, louder, and 100% sleazier. It's Keefe

0: Before that, James Brown, Papa Don't Take No Mess. And way before that, Eye Level and Give Me. Question time now.
1: Show them.
2: This boogie's in my soul. This boogie's in my soul.
0: All to do with food. So just listen up and I'll give you the answers after the break. The first question is, what ancient technique uses fermentation to preserve fish? Easy for me to say. Secondly, what spice was worth more than gold in medieval Europe? Thirdly, what's the traditional fat used for British suet puddings? And fourthly, and finally for today, thank goodness, what is the oldest known method of cooking? All your answers and more Tuesday Tunage on the way.
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5: My Soul and Bougie Promotions presents the Brighton Beach All Dayer at Horizon Nightclub on Sunday, the 30th of August. 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
2: 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My soul. My soul. My soul.
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There's Maxwell, Something Something right here at My Soul, a nice piece of my history for a Tuesday morning, and there's more to come in just a few seconds. But first, I gave you four questions to do with food and such like. Let's get the answers to those so we can concentrate on the tunes solely until 7 a.m. Right, the first question and the answers are, what ancient technique uses fermentation to preserve fish? The answer is garum production. Secondly, what spice was once worth more than gold in medieval Europe? That's black pepper. Yeah, save your black pepper. You never know for the future. Thirdly, what is the traditional fat used in British suet puddings? It says here beef suet. I think it means beef fat. I guess it's beef fat. Okay, and fourthly and finally for now, what is the oldest known method of cooking? It's direct fire roasting, obviously. It couldn't be air frying, could it? You know, think about it. The fire came before everything else. So, yeah. Right, so while you collate your answers, that was my leg, by the way, I just smacked. Calm down. All right, I'm going to give you a bit of Stevie Wonder and Superstition. Okay.

0: gonna let you in on a little something. I've been in pain for the whole show. The old shoulder cuff rotator is a bit mad at the moment, and it's not helping my neck or anything else. So yes, I've been a Trojan all the way through, haven't I? Yes, you say. Anywho, right, you heard The System, You Are In My System, Omar, Love Is Like, and Stevie Wonder, Superstition. We've got 20 more minutes of tunes. My goodness, is that the time?
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7: Hello, my name's Lindsay Wesker, and this is just a little reminder that my weekly show, The A to Z of My Soul Music, happens every Saturday at 1 p.m. It's a simple format, 2 hours, one letter of the alphabet. 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

0: Luther Vandross. I really didn't mean it right here at My Soul. Top of the morning to you. It's Keefe keeping you company up until 7 a.m. and you are very welcome. Let me give you a quick heads up. Today is a Ticket Tuesday. So if you have Sunday the 30th of August free, okay, and you would like to get yourself down to the Brighton Beach all day at the Horizon Club, then I suggest you listen from after this show right through to 7 p.m. to give yourself a chance of winning a few tickets here and there. Okay, so you've got George to listen to, Stretch, Johnny and Ronnie to get tickets from. So again, as I said, listen out from 7 a.m. through to 7 p.m. to give yourself a chance of winning tickets today to go to the Brighton Beach all day at Horizon Club on the 30th of August this year. So I said it once and I said it twice and I've said it thrice. Why? Because it sounds nice. Enough. Back to the tunes.
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0: So you had Luther Vandross, I Really Didn't Mean It, Gilberto Gil, Toda Menina Biana, Nomi, Sweet Talk, and in the background, Ideal and Whatever. Wrapping up today's My Early Breakfast. I'll be back tomorrow morning, bright and breezy from 4 a.m. In the meantime, I'm going to be leaving you with George Hay with My Breakfast from 7 till 10, 10 till 1 today. My Mornings with Stretch Taylor at 1 o'clock this afternoon. John Jules is back with My Afternoons, incorporating the Request Hour at 2 p.m. Then it's Ronnie Harrell at 4 with My Drive. 7 o'clock tonight, the Simply Salacious Dance Party with Peter Borg. At 9 o'clock, Stretch is back with the Ghetto Heaven Show. Then, excuse me, it's the turn of Jasper the Vinyl Junkie at 11. And then we round off Tuesday night with Mr. Michael Angle, who will pass me the baton back. Voice willing and all the rest of it tomorrow morning at 4 a.m. That's your next 24 hours rack stacked, ready and welcome. Whatever you do today, be good, be safe, and keep it my soul. And by the way, to my son Mitchell, happy 32nd birthday, have a good one, and keep it my soul. Take care.
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2: The UK is bracing for another few days of scorching hot weather. Amber alerts will be in place across the Midlands, South and Northwest from 9am, with a yellow alert in the Northeast. Annie Shuttleworth is from the Met Office.
3: Thursday is expected to be the hottest day of the week, with temperatures reaching up to 36 degrees across some central areas of the UK in particular, particularly urban areas. A large portion of from northern England, parts of Yorkshire, all the way down to Devon in the south and west.
2: The Prime Minister has ordered his Justice Secretary to work through options over the early release of PC Andrew Harper's killers. One of the first responders to his death called it a spit in the face. Elsewhere, Andy Burnham says he wants to improve Britain's high streets. He wants to scrap the aim to permit rule, which limits the abilities of councils to stop betting shops opening up. And Donald Trump's given FIFA President Gianni Infantino his backing, saying it'd be a terrible mistake if they got rid of him. Yesterday, three continental confederations said he'd broken their trust. From Radio News Hub, I'm Frankie Hersine.
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7: 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Happy Tuesday. Thanks for tuning in to My Breakfast on My Soul. With me, George K. Music on the way, Aaliyah, New York City, the Average White Band. Kicking off the show this morning, Brandy.
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about 14 or 15 when she released this song. Kicking off the show on a sunny Tuesday morning. I Wanna Be Down from Brandy. Today's weather, let's have a look. Highs of 25 degrees. Is that all? 25? No, it's got to be warmer than that, surely. Anyway, 25 is your high. Sunny throughout the day, a gentle breeze. Pollen count is medium today. On the coast in Brighton, pretty much exactly the same. 25, sunny throughout the day, moderate breeze. Again, the pollen count is going to be medium. Thanks for tuning in this morning to My Breakfast on My Soul, Monday to Friday, 7 till 10 a.m. It's a Ticket Tuesday, all day long today. And today, you got a chance to win tickets to join us down in Brighton for the My Soul Brighton Beach All Dayer on the terrace in the afternoon. Inside, two rooms of music, the main room and the house room. More details a little bit later on. The Average White Band now. Work to do. Morning, friends. You all right?

Average White Band and their version of Work To Do. Is it better than the Isleys version? It's just as good, definitely. 9 minutes after seven on a Tuesday morning. So the My Soul Brighton Beach All Day is happening on Sunday, 30th of August. Club Horizon, King's Road in Brighton. We're going to be there on the terrace from 2pm until 8pm. And then we move inside. Two rooms of music, the main room and the house room. 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All details online right now. But all day today until 7pm, your chance to hopefully win tickets to join us down in Brighton for the My Soul Brighton Beach All Day. So make sure you hang with me here on The Breakfast Show. And I'll let you know just after 8 o'clock what you need to do to be a winner here on The Breakfast Show. Aaliyah's on the way with Rock the Boat. New York City now, another classic on My Breakfast. I'm doing fine. Morning, everyone.

nice little classic, New York City. I'm doing fine on My Breakfast, My Soul. In this hour, I've got some great music for you, so make sure you stick around until 10 this morning. On the way, music from the Funk Masters, Silk Sonic on the way. PJ Morton's got a brand new single. It's called Could Have Been Me. The Blackbirds to play for you. And we've got music from Stardust, the Fat Bat Band, Michael Jackson on the way, some Buddy Mac to play for you before the end of this hour on My Breakfast, on My Soul. Here's Aaliyah now, Rock the Boats.

Minutes after 7 on a Tuesday morning. Morning, Paulina. Nice to hear from you. Happy Tuesday. Have a wonderful, wonderful day. Enjoy the sunshine. Enjoy the music. Morning, Joanne. How are you this morning? Thank you for getting in touch. Morning to Samantha as well, getting in touch. Morning to Anthony as well on Facebook this morning, enjoying the tunes on his way to work. And morning to Nicole as well. Thank you all for tuning in this morning, getting in touch. Want to get in touch? Just search My Soul Radio or search George K, GEORGEKAY on Instagram, on Facebook, on X, or drop us an email anytime, any show, day or night.

0: 15 minutes to get through that. Berkshire on the M25, heavy traffic clockwise, just before junction 15 for the M4. And in Surrey on the M25, anti-clockwise, just before junction 12 for the M3. There's some long delays there as well. Drive carefully.
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Juliet Roberts on lead vocals on this one, The Funk Masters. And it's over. Exactly 25 after 7 on a sunny Tuesday morning. It's a Ticket Tuesday all day long. Your chance to win tickets to come and join us in Brighton for the My Soul Brighton Beach All Day Up, which is happening on Sunday, the 30th of August. More details on how you can enter and how you could be a winner just after 8 o'clock here on My Breakfast, on My Soul, Silk Sonic now. Leave the door open. Morning, friends. Thanks for tuning in today. Appreciate it.

the door open. My Breakfast, My Soul. Do you know what? I know so many people who went to see Bruno Mars in concert said he was incredible, amazing, brilliant, and every other word to describe something really, really good. He's a great entertainer, isn't he? A fabulous entertainer. Leave the door open on My Breakfast, on My Soul. It's nearly 7:30. Morning, Dawn. Happy sunny Tuesday. Have a wonderful, wonderful day. Enjoy the music. Enjoy the sunshine. Morning to Sharon as well. Happy hot sunny Tuesday, Sharon. She sent me a quote to share with everyone. Forget what you feel and remember what you deserve. Thank you, Sharon. Enjoy the music in the sunshine and have a great day. The Blackbird's on the way after the brand new single from PJ Morton. It's called Could Have Been Me.

Rocking in rhythm on my breakfast, on my soul, exactly 7:35. And before this, PJ Morton, something brand new from him. Could have been me, still to come in this hour. Music from Stardust, the Fat Bat Band. And we've got music from MJ and Buddy Mac on the way. After the news at 8, Young & Co, Georgie Benson, Foxy with Mademoiselle. Music from Lisa Stansfield. So make sure you hang with me until 10 this morning. It's a Ticket Tuesday, your chance to win tickets to join us in Brighton for the My Soul Brighton Beach All Dayer. Details a little bit later on. Morning, Pete. Nice to hear from you this morning. Welcome back home. Did you go away? Where'd you go, mate? Did you have fun? Have a wonderful day. Thanks for tuning into My Breakfast this morning. On the roads, let's have a little look.

0: Junction 4 for the North Circular. 10 minutes to get through that. M4 elevated section is busy eastbound from 3 Hayes to 2 Brentford. 15 minutes to get through that. Delays of 15 minutes in Berkshire on the M25 clockwise at junction 15 for the M4. And we've got delays of 10 minutes in Surrey on the M25 anti at junction 12 for the M3. Drive carefully.
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15: 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Jasper does not get hung up on just one groove. 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

Stardust, Music Sounds Better. On My Breakfast, My Soul, exactly 7:43 on a sunny Tuesday morning. Whatever you're doing, hopefully you're having a good day. Thanks for joining me here on The Breakfast Show. I'm with you until 10 this morning. Got to say good morning to Duncan, who's driving from Dundee to the northeast of Scotland, to Elgin, the home of the Elgin Cathedral. Duncan, have I got the right place? I hope I have. He's enjoying the music, but he's asking, where's the heat wave? Where's the heat wave? 12 degrees, chilly and cloudy. Yeah, I don't think there's going to be a heat wave where you are, mate. Today's weather in Dundee, only 19, a little bit cloudy, but it should be dry. Safe travels to Elgin, Duncan. Have a wonderful day. Thanks for getting in touch. Fat Band now. Do the bus stop morning.

0: Brilliant stuff. Great anthem, great classic. Fat Black Band, Do the Bus Stop on My Breakfast, My Soul. Morning, Connie. Nice to hear from you. Connie's on Facebook this morning. She says, George, loving the tunes. You know your geography. My granddad was from Elgin in Moray in the northeast of Scotland. I'm listening to the show, loving it here in Leeds. Oh, thank you, Connie, for getting in touch. Thank you for tuning in to My Breakfast on My Soul. Monday, Friday, 7 till 10 a.m. After the break, music from Michael Jackson and Buddy Mack on the way as well.
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Michael Jackson, Teddy Riley together. Remember the time on My Breakfast. Thanks for tuning in this morning, keeping me company until 10 a.m. on a Ticket Tuesday. 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

0: Sounding nice in the sunshine, right? Buddy Mac and Let Me Love You. Closing out the first hour of The Breakfast Show with me, George K. Monday to Friday, 7 till 10. Still to come after the news, Young & Co. I Like What You're Doing to Me, Georgie Benson, Feel Like Making Love, and a lot more, including music from Lisa Stansfield, Steely Dan, a bit of Blue Eyes Soul there, something new from Duran Bernard on the way, and some Jackie Wilson for you here in the second hour of The Breakfast Show. Thanks for tuning in and keeping me company until 10 a.m. this morning. Weather here in London, highs of 25 degrees. Can't believe that's all, 25. Sunny throughout the day, a gentle breeze throughout the day. Pollen count is medium. That's good if you're a hay fever sufferer. In Manchester, no, it's even warmer in Manchester than here in London. 28 is your high in Manchester. Sunny, light winds throughout the day, and the pollen count there is going to be high. The news is next here on My Breakfast on My Soul.
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2: A number of heat health alerts come into force today as the UK braces for its fifth heatwave of the summer. Amber alerts will be in place from 9 a.m. in the Midlands, South and Northwest. It comes as nearly three quarters of England was plunged into drought yesterday. Annie Shuttleworth is from the Met Office.
3: It's going to start to feel quite warm overnight as well, on Wednesday night as well as Thursday night. Temperatures holding up above 20 degrees for some urban areas. So a tropical night is likely.
2: A first responder to the death of PC Andrew Harper says releasing his killers early would be spitting in the face of police officers. The Prime Minister is said to have ordered ministers to draw up plans to keep them behind bars. At least 111 people have been killed after a powerful earthquake in Colombia. Search and rescue operations are underway. And Andy Burnham has pledged to give councils more powers to block new bookmakers and vape shops to try and save Britain's high street. He's planning to scrap the so-called aim to permit rule. Planning permission will also be needed to open up a vape shop. That's the latest from Radio News Hub. I'm Frankie Hersine.
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0: Was that a robot talking about weather? It's going to be warm through the night. Temperatures starting around 20 degrees. Oh, Lord. AI really is taking over.
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0: Good morning, everyone. Thanks for joining me here on My Breakfast on My Soul. It's nearly 2 minutes after 8. George Benson's on the way. Feel Like Making Love. Young & Co. now, I Like What You're Doing to Me. Little throwback here.

Oh, I like what you're doing to me, kicking off this hour on My Breakfast, My Soul. On a Ticket Tuesday, so all day long today, your chance to win tickets to join us down in Brighton for the My Soul Brighton Beach All Day. It's happening on Sunday, the 30th of August, Club Horizon, from 2 p.m. outside on the terrace. And then from 8 p.m, we move inside two rooms of music, the main room and the house room as well. I'm going to let you know very, very, very soon what you need to do here on My Breakfast with me, George K, to hopefully win a pair of these tickets to join us down in Brighton. You can buy tickets just in case you don't win them. MySoul.com for all the details you need. Here's George Benson.

exactly 9 minutes after eight on a sunny Tuesday morning. Feel like making love. George Benson on My Breakfast on My Soul. Morning, Jen. Thank you for getting in touch. Have a wonderful day. Glad you're enjoying the tunes. Got to say hi to Susie. Morning, Michelle. How are you this morning? Hi to Jamal and hi to Craig. All getting in touch and all tuning in to My Breakfast on a sunny Tuesday morning. Foxy with Mademoiselle on the way. And we've got music from Lisa Stansfield, Steely Dan, something new from Duran Bernard, and a real classic from Jackie Wilson on the way here on The Breakfast Show. Monday, Friday, 7 till 10 a.m. Thanks for tuning in, keeping me company this morning. Appreciate it. How you doing? You all right?

Breakfast Mysol. It's exactly 15 minutes after 8. Thanks for joining me, keeping me company until 10 this morning. Right, details on how you could be a winner. Win some tickets to join us in Brighton for the Mysol Brighton Beach All Day. Those details coming up after Foxy's Mademoiselle.

3 minutes of class. Foxy, Mademoiselle, 18 after 8. Sunny Tuesday morning. Got to say good morning to Nick, Nero. Morning to Suzanne as well. And morning to Martin. All getting in touch. Loving Fly On Dexter. Wonderful, wonderful tune. Tune of the summer, that. Song of the summer. Thank you all for getting in touch this morning and tuning in to My Breakfast on My Soul. Monday to Friday, 7 till 10 a.m.

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He's still looking for him. Lisa Stansfield, all around the world, on My Breakfast, on My Soul. It's nearly 26 after 8. Ticket Tuesday all day long. Your chance to win tickets to join us in Brighton for the My Soul Brighton Beach All Dayer. Right, here's what you need to do here on The Breakfast Show with me, George K, to hopefully be a winner. 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We need your full name and your number. Everyone who enters goes into our randomizer. Steely Dan now, and do it again. Morning, everyone.

Again on My Breakfast, My Soul, it's 8:31. Thanks for joining me, keeping me company until 10. So yesterday, pulled into a petrol station to fill up. After filling up, walking back to the car, there was this amazing-looking dog sitting in the back of somebody else's car with the window down, really sitting there looking cute with his head sticking out the window. A big, huge, golden retriever. I want one now. I want a golden retriever. Is that the same? Excuse my ignorance here. I know nothing about dogs. Is a golden retriever the same as a Labrador? Are they two completely different types of breed? I have no idea, but they're not very similar. Anyway, I want a golden retriever now. But they're big dogs, aren't they? They're big old dogs. I mean, my mini-me, my daughter could ride one. They're so big. Oh, you know when you want something so badly? Should I get one? I'm thinking about it.

Brand new music, Jaran Benar featuring Khalid. It's called Soft, My Breakfast, My Soul, 8:35. Morning to Nick, who's on Facebook this morning. Hey, George, no, two different breeds. I think retrievers have got slightly longer coats, but they're both lovely dogs. Thank you, Nick, for getting in touch. Yeah, this big dog with its head sticking out of a car window yesterday in the petrol station. Definitely a golden retriever. Really lovely looking dog. I went over to it and gave it a little rub on the top of the head and a little pat. I want one now. I really do want one. Morning, Hayley. You do not want a golden retriever. They molt so badly. You need a German wire-haired pointer like my Jeffrey. Hello, Jeffrey. Thank you, Hayley. That's a good-looking dog. Yeah, that's all right. Yeah, but I want a golden retriever because they look so... Do you know, they look so friendly. They look so cute. And they also look a little bit dopey. I don't mean that in a horrible way. You know what I mean. Morning, Cassius. Cassius says, how about a Great Dane? Oh, no, no, no. They're way too big. No, they're huge, aren't they? Not sure about that, Cassius. It's Jackie Wilson. Your love keeps lifting me higher and higher. Morning, everyone. Happy Tuesday. Thanks for joining me here on The Breakfast Show. Monday to Friday, 7 till 10 a.m.

0: Great classic, Jackie Wilson on My Breakfast, My Soul. It's 8:38 on the nose. Morning to Christina, who sent me a picture of her dog, Kofi. That's not a real dog. That's a cuddly toy, Christina. That can't be a real dog. It looks like a cuddly toy. Whatever it is, it's very cute, but nah, you're having me on, you're pulling my chain. That's a cuddly mini-pulled poodle. Very clever dogs. Nah, that's a cuddly toy, Christina. You're not getting me on that one. Have a wonderful day. Thanks for tuning in to My Breakfast on My Soul. Got to say good morning to Julie, who's on email this morning. Can you say a very happy 26th anniversary to my husband, Keith, my best friend, my rock. Looking forward to another 26 years together. Oh, Julie and Keith celebrating their wedding anniversary. Have a wonderful, wonderful day. Thanks for tuning in.
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great classic, Al Green. Tired of being alone. It's nearly 8:45 on a sunny Tuesday morning. Morning, Steve. Thank you for getting in touch on email. He sent me a picture of his two flat-coated retrievers, Marvin and Otis. A couple of good-looking boys there. Thank you, Steve, for getting in touch. Morning to Jim as well. Sent me a picture of his... Are they pugs, Jim? They look like pugs. Well, one of them definitely looks like a pug. Thank you, Jim, for getting in touch this morning, tuning into My Breakfast on My Soul. Ticket Tuesday all day long, everyone. Your chance to win tickets to join us in Brighton for the My Soul Brighton Beach All Day. Do you want these tickets? 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Brighton in the subject matter. 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

0: 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Ticket Tuesday all day long. Morning, Gillian. She says, nice to hear you're considering coming to the dog side. I would advocate the delightful, non-shedding Cockapoo, Labradoodle, Cavapoo, intelligent and loving. Oh, thank you. And a picture of three little dogs there. Thank you, Gillian. She says, remember, bigger dogs mean bigger dog poos. Yeah, I'll remember that. Thank you, Gillian. I'm probably not going to get one, but I'd love to have a Golden Retriever or a Labrador. They're both beautiful dogs, aren't they? Nice, friendly dogs, cute faces, dopey faces. Nah, I probably won't get one. Probably bottle out. I still want a cat, though. Would a cat and a dog get along? I'm sure they would. Right, let's take a break, everyone. On the way, we've got music from Bobby Caldwell, Luther's Law playing next. A little smoochy one from Luther Vandross here on The Breakfast Show on My Soul.
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0: Two legends back to back, Bobby Caldwell and Luther Vandross on My Breakfast on My Soul. Fancy winning these tickets for the Brighton Beach All Dayer? Email win@mi-soul.com. Brighton in the subject matter. Full name, phone number, please. It could be you that's a winner here on The Breakfast Show. Ticket Tuesday all day long. Morning, Patrick. Nice to hear from you this morning. Have a wonderful day. Morning to Eddie, who's in Upminster as well, on email. He sent me a picture of his cockapoo, Fonzie, who's 10, and Rocco, the multi-poo, who's 13 months. Thank you, Eddie, for getting in touch. Nice little dogs you got there. Today's weather in London, 25 is your high, sunny throughout the day, a gentle breeze, pollen count medium. In Manchester, 28 is your high, sunny light winds throughout the day, and the pollen count is high. 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
2: A solution is said to have been identified to prevent the killers of PC Andrew Harper from being released from prison. Jesse Cole and Albert Bowers were due to be let out of prison under the early release scheme designed to tackle prison overcrowding. Elsewhere, the UK is bracing for another few days of scorching hot weather. Amber alerts are now in place across the Midlands, South and Northwest. Annie Shuttleworth is from the Met Office.
3: It's Wednesday when we really start to see an uptick in the temperatures, particularly across parts of England. Central areas of England in particular, we could see temperatures as high as 33 degrees on Wednesday. So we're starting to move into heatwave criteria.
2: The Prime Minister says he wants to improve Britain's high streets, announcing new measures to reduce the number of betting shops and vape stores. He wants to scrap the aim to permit rule, which limits the ability of councils to stop them opening up. Locals will also have more say when someone wants to open a vape shop. And Donald Trump's given FIFA President Gianni Infantino his backing, saying it'd be a terrible mistake if they got rid of him. That's the latest from Radio News Hub. I'm Frankie Hersein.
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0: What's that bromance between Trump and the head of FIFA all about? Very, very weird. Anyway, Jones Girls on the way, Funkadelic on the way, Eric B and Rakim on the way, after Womack and Womack, Teardrops.
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Great song. Wormack and Teardrops kicking off the third hour of The Breakfast Show. 5 minutes after nine on a sunny Tuesday morning. Thanks for joining me here on My Breakfast, on My Soul. Eric B and Rakim on the way, Paid in Full. Funkadelic, not just knee deep to play for you. And we've got the 9:20 music sweep on the way as well. Got four big songs to play for you back to back. And we've got music from Byron Stingray, Aretha on the way, and music from Carl Anderson and Herbie Hancock before the end of the show. Philadelphia classic time now, here on The Breakfast Show with me, George K. Jones Girls. Nights Over Egypt. Thanks for tuning in, keeping me company until 10 a.m. Monday, Friday. Golden time of day here on My Soul.

Joe's Girls, Philadelphia Classic and Nights Over Egypt. 9 after 9. Thank you everyone who's entered the competition this morning to hopefully win a pair of tickets to join us in Brighton for the My Soul Brighton Beach All Day. Competition here on The Breakfast Show is now closed. No more entries, please. No more entries. Everyone who's entered goes into our randomizer, and we're going to pick a winner very soon here in this hour on My Breakfast on My Soul. Don't worry if you miss out with me. Chances to win all day long. Chances with Stretch between 10 and 1, with John between 1 and 4, and with Ronnie between 4 and 7. A Ticket Tuesday all day long here on My Soul. But no more entries, please, here on The Breakfast Show. Funkadelic now, not just knee deep. Morning, everyone. Happy Tuesday.

0: Knee Deep. 18 minutes after 9. Thanks for tuning in. Keeping me company until 10. Right, let's take a break, and on the way, the 9:20 music sweep here on The Breakfast Show. 4 songs back to back. And also in this hour, before the end of the show, music from Byron Stingley, Aretha, and we've got music from Carl Anderson and Herbie Hancock, all to play for you before 10 this morning.
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0: Throwback to 1981, Grace Jones, Pull Up to the Bumper, closing out the 920 Music Sweep. And before this, Sade, Paradise, CeCe Peniston, finally, CJ Boland, Sugar is Sweeter, kicked it all off around 20 past nine this morning. Thanks for joining me here on My Breakfast, My Soul. Thank you to everyone who entered the competition this morning to hopefully win a pair of tickets to join us down in Brighton for the My Soul Brighton Beach All Dayer. Everyone who entered went into our randomizer, and our winner this morning, well done and congratulations to Tony Osborne. Yay! Tony with an I. So she's won a pair of tickets to join us down in Brighton for the My Soul Brighton Weekender. Hey, listen, don't worry, not Weekender, the Brighton All Dayer. What's wrong with me? So don't worry if you missed that with me today. Chances to win all day long. Stretch has got a pair, John's got a pair, and Ronnie's got a pair as well.
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12: The best soulful music.

Amazing voice, Byron Stingley from Ten City. Get up, everybody, on my breakfast on a sunny Tuesday morning. It's nearly 9:45. Whatever you're doing, thanks for joining me, keeping me company until 10. Morning, Jasmine. Nice to hear from you. She's chilling in the garden, enjoying the tunes on the breakfast show. Love the show, George. Love the music. Keep doing what you're doing. Thank you, Jasmine. Morning, Sean. How are you? Hope you're well. Have a wonderful day. Enjoy the sunshine as well. Got to say good morning to Dave as well, who got in touch on Facebook this morning, enjoying the tunes in the office. When he's got the radio nice and loud, he says, George, everyone in the office enjoying the breakfast show. Well, thank you for tuning in. And thank you for keeping me company until 10 a.m. Monday to Friday, 7 till 10. Still to come in this hour, Carl Anderson's Buttercup. His version of the Jacksons classic. Herbie Hancock on the way. I thought it was you. Haven't heard that for a little while. Aretha now, jump to it. 9:44 on a Tuesday morning. It's my breakfast until 10 with me, George Kaye.

0: when my baby girl. Aretha jumped to it. Luther on background vocals, produced by Luther as well. 9:48, thanks for tuning in this morning to My Breakfast. Whatever you're doing, maybe at work, at home, maybe on your way to work, on a bus, on a train, thanks for keeping me company until 10 this morning here on My Breakfast on My Soul. Let's take a very quick break and play next Carl Anderson and his version of a Jackson's classic.
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0: Brilliant stuff. 1978, the vintage. Still sounds so good. I thought it was you, Herbie Hancock, wrapping up the breakfast show on a sunny Tuesday morning. And before this, Carl Anderson and his version of the Jacksons' classic Buttercup. Thanks for joining me today. Today's weather, highs of 25, sunny, gentle breeze, pollen count medium. Birmingham across the Midlands, highs of 28, sunny throughout the day with a gentle breeze, and the pollen count is high. That's it from me. Thanks for tuning in. Thank you for getting in touch and taking part. Wherever you listen, whenever you listen, thank you. Really do appreciate it. Join me again tomorrow when you wake up. I'm here from 7 a.m. for Wednesday's My Breakfast. The news is next here on My Soul.
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2: Exemptions to keep PC Andrew Harper's killers in prison will be set out in September. That's the word from the government this morning, following outcry over the fact they could be released under the early release scheme. Hundreds of thousands signed a petition to stop them from being let out. A number of heat health alerts are now in force as the UK braces for its fifth heatwave of the summer. Amber alerts are in place across the Midlands, South and North West. Annie Shuttleworth is from the Met Office.
3: Thursday is expected to be the hottest day of the week, with temperatures reaching up to 36 degrees across some central areas of the UK in particular, particularly urban areas. A large portion of from northern England, parts of Yorkshire, all the way down to Devon in the south and west.
2: At least 111 people have been killed after an earthquake in Colombia, with around 2,700 still missing. Search and rescue efforts are now underway. And British sprinter Amy Hunt stormed to the 100 metres gold on the opening day of the European Athletics Championships in Birmingham. From Radio News Hub, I'm Frankie Hersine.
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0: It's My Soul Radio. We can make you feel good. We can. Welcome along to My Mornings with me, Stretch Taylor, till 1 o'clock. Starting off with a couple of beauties today. Tony, Tony, Tone. Couldn't Keep It to Myself, Raphael Sadiq. And this, Howard Hewitt, Jeffrey Daniel. And Jody Watley, the original Shalimar, I Can Make You Feel Good. Here on Ticket Tuesday on My Soul, many thanks to George K for the last 3 hours. George, we'll be back with you tomorrow at 7 a.m.
1: All right.
0: A new remix for 2026 of Nate James, Old School Joint, Set the Tone. Tuesday morning, rocking the jams.

It's the Tuesday morning takeover. Ticket Tuesday as well. We got more bounce to the ounce. Zap and Roger Troutman. What a groove. Before that, the new jam from Nate James. Thanks for joining me this morning. Still to come. We got a little gig guide later on. We got our inspirational quotes of the day. We got our track of the day. And ticket giveaways throughout the day here on My Soul.

0: Hope you're having a great day so far this morning. And we'll catch you back on the other side here on My Mornings with a classic from Alexander O'Neill.
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2: 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We'd drive around Rome on his Vespa. And he'd read me poetry from the old steps.

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3: 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Jasper, the Vinyl Junkie, on My Soul with ABC and P of funk, jazz, soul, and boogie. Throw in some funky breakbeats and some rap to round it off. Jasper does not get hung up on just one groove. New and old, he doesn't care. It'll be on air. 100 volts of funk and stuff direct in your ear. Jasper, the Vinyl Junkie, on My Soul.
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Curtis Hairston. I want you all tonight, one of my all-time favourite 80s soul records. Just looking through some of my tracks today, you are in for a treat. We've still got to come. Lionel Richie, Belviv DeVoe, Dennis Ferrer, Lauryn Hill, Shannon, Lisa Lisa, Jeffrey Osborne, Evelyn King, Michael Jackson, CeCe Peniston, Envo, Rodney Franklin, Jaheim and Sylvia Stripling. All before the end of the show today. It's another beautiful day across London and the South East and the rest of the country. Let's keep the summer jams bouncing today. Keep it here, my soul. Lucas Seto, that new single, Ghetto Kind of Love.

0: R&B classic from the 90s, I'm Not Feeling You, sounding better than ever. She has some great material, you know, made a really, really good album as well. Never got the props it deserved. Don't forget, each and every Friday, it continues. My Soul Fridays at Boysdale Canary Wharf, 7 till 2 a.m. It was great to be there last Friday. This Friday, it's Gordon Mack, DJ Bigger and Matt White. Still free before 9 o'clock. After 9, you'll need a ticket. You can get that from our website, mysoul.com. 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
0: Hi there, this is Stretch Taylor. Don't forget you can catch me every Tuesday here on My Soul from 9 to 11 p.m. with my Ghetto Heaven show. Six decades of music from the 70s until present day. We play soul, rare groove, R&B, soulful house, hip-hop, club classics, and also brand new music. Plus, we also have both legendary and independent artists regularly in interview. So catch me, Stretch Taylor, every Tuesday from 9 p.m. for the Ghetto Heaven show here on My Soul, bringing real music back to the table.
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Love this tune. Over the Luther classic, Sweetest One, Lucita Jules, from the Jules family, of course, and Foster Rogue. Before that, a big, big bad classic from Lionel Richie. The mega hit All Night Long. We're getting funky with Chaka Khan right now. It's light sugar. And I certainly like a couple of sugars in my coffee in the morning. Tuesday morning here on My Mornings on My Soul with me, Stretch Taylor. Hope you're having a great day so far.

0: 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If you love your R&B and your hip-hop as well, you must listen to my show tonight, the Ghetto Heaven Show. The rarer side of the music, that's 9 o'clock tonight. I hope you can join me for that as well. Coming back for the second hour with more great music after this.
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11: Am I wrong to assume if she can't dance, does she care? Ooh.

Lauryn Hill and the mega classic Do Wop That Thing from that classic album, Miseducation of Lauryn Hill. I know that's in your collection. It's Ticket Tuesday here on My Soul. Chance today to win a pair of tickets to our brilliant Brighton Beach All Dayer on the 30th of August, Bank Holiday Sunday. And also in coming weeks, we've got tickets to give away for the Soul For You Weekender, the Chaka Khan musical that's just started in the West End as well. And also Odyssey at Canary Wharf at Boysdale. That's your tickets the next few weeks. But the tickets today will be for our Brighton Beach All Dayer from midday onwards on the show today.

the brilliant Jared Lawson from his new album. That's his new single. Make sure you cop the new album. It's really, really good. It's time for our track of the day today. On this Ticket Tuesday, it's Shannon. It's Let the Music Play. We take it back to 1983, 43 years ago. It was a song that really bridged the gap between electro hip-hop and 80s soul at the time. And a new generation of music. Our track of the day today is Shannon.

0: Our track of the day today, Shannon, Let the Music Play, a real crossover record. It was the first of Shannon's four number ones on the US Dance Club Songs chart. Getting the top spot in 83, the album came out in 84. An album of the same name, Let the Music Play. We've hit the point of the show on the other side of the break where we hit you with four tracks back to back with minimal chat. Keep it here, My Mornings on My Soul.
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the brilliant Michael Gray, our very own Michael Gray. Look out for his show here on My Soul Is Brilliant. Shake, his new single featuring Tanya Foster. The part of the show where we hit you with four tracks back to back with minimal chat. So let's do just that.

0: I just can't remember the last time I heard this record. Wow. Great to have this one for you today. A rave classic, Funky Green Dogs from Outer Space. What a name of a group as well. Reach For Me, a club classic. And if you love your club classics, you have got to join us at the Brighton Beach All Dayer. Sunday, 30th of August, that's Bank Holiday Sunday, Horizon Club, formerly Shush in Brighton, right on the seafront. 12 hours of amazing music from all of us guys here at My Soul, 2 p.m. to 2 a.m. We're back on the beach again. We start 2 p.m. on the terrace. We go on into the evening, go inside, and we finish at 2 a.m. 12 hours of music for just £25. So come and join us for that. It's going to be amazing. Two rooms of music as well in the evening. It's going to be one of the biggest bank holiday parties on the coast this year, if not the biggest. The My Soul Brighton Beach All Dayer. Tickets are running out very, very fast. 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

is Strictly Sunshine Music. I just wanna say it's Strictly Summer Jams. On this Tuesday morning, nearly into the afternoon. What a wonderful summer we are having. And we are going to have a wonderful summer next year as well, because we are touching down in Rhodes in 2027. Get ready for the ultimate luxury escape. 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All your favourite My Soul DJs. 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

That's My Salt in Rhodes next year. Make sure you get booking. There's also a really good payment plan as well. 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

0: We are smashing through the jams big time till 1 o'clock today. MJ, of course, Off the Wall. I wonder what album this was from. I reckon every My Soul listener must have this album in their collection, surely. Off the Wall, Michael Jackson. The title track from the album from 1979. A work of genius. Time for our positive and inspirational quotes of the day today. You will face many defeats in life, but never let yourself be defeated. Love that. Maya Angelou. The only way to do great work is to love what you do. From Steve Jobs. It always seems impossible until it's done. Love that. Nelson Mandela. Success is not final. Failure is not fatal. It is the courage to continue that counts. Winston Churchill. And our final one today, the future belongs to those who believe in the beauty of their dreams. Eleanor Roosevelt. My mornings with me, Stretch Taylor, getting ready to take you into the afternoon on this beautiful sunny day again. Keep it here on the other side. It's Grace Soul Music until 1 o'clock.
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Definitely one of my favourite R&B groups ever, and definitely one of my favourite R&B records ever. Let Me Be The One by Intro. Produced by Eddie F, for those in the know. And that's why it's banging. Intro, just love their vocalist Kenny Green, who sadly passed away in his mid-20s. Such a great singer and such a great songwriter as well. Always wondered if he'd have continued his songwriting, where he would have been now. My mornings into the afternoon with me, Stretch Taylor. Good afternoon, everybody. Are you having a good one? It's our daily look at the weather as well. Getting up to 25 today, beautiful day, down to 15 tonight. Slightly chilly tonight, actually. But don't panic, the next 3 days are going to be blazing hot. 3 days of lovely weather coming up. Into the 30s. It really is the summer now, isn't it? Probably the best summer we've had for a decade, what do you think? It has been wall-to-wall sunshine for nearly a month now. This is what you call a summer. This is what you call a club classic, CC Peniston.

0: Always your chilled out start to the day with me, Stretchy Boy, here on My Mornings into the Afternoon. Good afternoon, everybody. Our lineup for the rest of the day is fat. Do you remember when that was the buzzword? Fat. P-H-A-T. Sounds really old-fashioned now. John Jules up after me, 1 till 4. Roddy Harrell with My Drive, 4 till 7. The Man Borgie with a Simply Salacious Dance Party, 7 till 9. And I'm back at 9 o'clock tonight with my Ghetto Heaven show, The Rarer Side of Music. Following me, Jasper the Vinyl Junkie, 11 till 1, taking you into the morning. And Michael Angle, 1 till 4. What a lineup for the rest of the day here on your number one station.
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0: Don't forget, today we've got a pair of tickets to give away for our fantastic My Soul Brighton Beach Party, Bank Holiday Sunday. After this track, I'll be giving you a very easy to answer question. So for those people that have already emailed in, and they email in all the shows, trying to sneakily get tickets without answering a question, you are banned from the competition today.
1: This is My Soul, My Soul, My Soul.
0: Oh yes, if you're going to cheat, you're going to be banned from the competition today. If you send in random emails, you're going to be banned from the competition today. We have that easy to answer question at the end of this track. Low Rail, Mellow Mellow, right on. Perfect for the day today in the sunshine.

So it's Tuesday afternoon. You know what that means. It's Ticket Tuesday. In the next couple of weeks, we've also got a chance for you to win tickets to the Soul For You Weekender, I Am Every Woman, the Chaka Khan musical, and also Odyssey at Boysdale Canary Wharf. Some great competitions coming up in the next few weeks. But back to today and our competition to win a pair of tickets to the Brighton Beach All-Dayer. My Soul's Brighton Beach All-Dayer, Sunday 30th of August. 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So, sweet and mellow, baby, yeah. So that's Sunday 30th of August. My Soul touching down for our massive All-Dayer. 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The event is being held right on Brighton Seafront at Horizon Nightclub. I just want to know today, what did the Horizon Nightclub used to be called? 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

0: Jaheim, Ain't Leaving Without You. Some classic R&B for you. Love this record. So, as I said, it's Ticket Tuesday. Pair of tickets up for grabs for our Brighton Beach all day at the end of August. The question was, what did the Horizon nightclub used to be called just before it changed to Horizon? You have to spell it right as well. It's got to be a correct spelling, otherwise you'll be disqualified. We've had many correct answers though, so we're pulling one out of the hat very, very soon. It's win@my-soul.com. You just need to let me know the name of the nightclub where we are holding at Brighton Beach all day. The name of it before it was called Horizons.
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9: The best soulful music.

Don't forget, coming up after me today at 1 p.m, the marvellous John Jules in the house. This is Rodney Franklin. The Groove sadly passed away, didn't he, a couple of months ago. Ticket Tuesday. The ticket line is shut now. The winner of our competition today, who got the right answer, Horizon Nightclub in Brighton, used to be Shush. Of course it did. It was Shush. Our winner today, Vincent Sexton. Much love to you, Vincent. Congratulations on the tickets. And we will be in touch here at My Soul. Last couple from me, Stretchy Boy today. It's our very own Ronnie Harrell with this one featuring High for the Mood. We are really in a fantastic mood today.

Last one from me today. Time flying, as always, at the end of another 3-hour show. Leaving you with a real summer record today, Kimberly, Fade, Grant Nelson on the remix.

0: you'll be gone. Nice to finish on a club classic, a house classic. Couple of reminders before I go today. Don't forget the next broadcaster, My Soul at the Broadcaster. That's going to be on the 6th of September. Bossman, Gordon Matt, Craig Williams and Matt White in the place for that one. 4 till 10pm. Tickets just £10 in advance. Great food there as well. And with a My Soul ticket, you can get 20% off your food bill. 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That's the 6th of September. And don't forget my Ghetto Heaven show tonight. I'll be back here on My Soul at 9 o'clock for the more discerning side of the music. Plenty of classic soul, some rare R&B, and some hip-hop in the bag for that tonight. John Jules is coming up right now for the rest of the afternoon, taking you through to Ronnie Harrell's My Drive at 4 o'clock. John here for the next 3 hours of flavour. I know it's going to be a great show. I'll catch you back here tomorrow at 10 a.m. Thanks for joining me today. Have a wonderful afternoon in the sunshine.
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1: A murder investigation has been launched after a 25-year-old man was shot dead in Clapham, South London yesterday. The shooting happened shortly before 10 p.m. on Willington Road. The victim was pronounced dead at the scene. Next exemptions to keep PC Andrew Harper's killers in prison will be set out in September. The Prime Minister Andy Burnham says he's pressing every day to limit the number of inmates who'll be released.
2: I believe we can go much further, and I hope we can get to a position where people who have committed the serious crimes are not in the position where they are being released early, and that would include the killers of PC Andrew Harper. That is my intention. I believe we can do it.
1: An amber warning for extreme heat has been issued by the Met Office for Thursday. It comes as some parts of England face temperatures of up to 38 degrees Celsius. And social media star John Nellis has been announced as the latest contestant to join the new series of Strictly Come Dancing. He's one of the UK and Ireland's biggest football content creators. That's the latest from Radio News Hub. I'm Tanita Sims.
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4: It sure is, and it's my afternoons, and thank you, Stretchy Boy. Back tomorrow morning, straight after George, who's after Keithy, who's after Michael as well.
0: Nothing but soulful hits on My Soul. My Soul.
4: So it's another beautiful day, and we're going to go in with Breakwater this afternoon.

0: Great way to start today, Luther, and before Luther we had Breakwater. So how are you then?
1: Staying soulfully smooth.
2: Smoother than chocolate.
1: John Jules, my soul.
0: Now, I've got to tell you something. I've got the boss man right next to me. He's just walking away right now because he's still in absolute pain. I didn't go into... You can have a little sit down. I think it's a really good idea because I'm sure he'll tell you something and make you laugh. Hello, how are you? Oh.
3: Yellow one.
0: Oh, I didn't see that from you. How are you today, sir? Are you all right? Are you good?
3: I'm happy to be back in the office. Yay!
0: Why is that?
3: Because I hear nice music. Now that I'm back in London, I hear this lovely music. Because I heard a song at the weekend. Up in Donington.
0: Yeah.
3: And it's something that I hadn't heard. Well, I did hear it years ago. But Venger Boy, somebody played Venger Boys, Bus now, Boys, or Venger.
0: Let's get this absolutely clear and straight. It had nothing to do with you.
3: No, nothing to do with us.
0: Or Centre Transport.
3: No,
0: nothing.
3: It's just on another sound system as I was walking by.
0: Uh huh.
3: And there's just everybody is going mad. So da da da da da da, and it's just stuck in my brain, and I can't. So it's been so lovely, and I've just walked in the studio, and you've just started singing it, which has put it back in my brain again. That and the rave version of Nelly the Elephant. Oh my God, I have never, ever, ever just stick pins in my ears.
0: So, my whole family, because tomorrow I do the...
3: Guilty pleasure, the visit, do that and you're out. I'll drag you out by your feet.
0: Oh dear! I was just about to say, should we do it tomorrow? But the look on his face right now. No, I can't.
3: I have never heard so much.
0: Oh dear!
3: Oh my goodness me! There you go. I'm done. Come out. Play me some nice music, please.
0: Okay, I promise I will not do that. Okay.
3: Womack system.
0: We'll do that, obviously. Right now, I'm going to do Alison Williams and try and get my composure back because I'm doubled up in pain for laughing. I'm trying not to. Let's have some Alison Williams right now.

0: I'm still laughing, I'm sorry. Just what it is. He is so animated about that. And we're very animated about this record. It's a brand new thing from Children of Zeus. It's called Water and Vibes. Before that, we had some Alison Williams as well. My afternoons are my soul in the sunshine. I didn't tell you what the weather was doing, but I'm sure you know because you've seen it out of your window. It is beautiful. It's what we got a high of today. Let me just quickly tell you, it's 25 in the south, 20 in the north. On Thursday, they're talking about it could hit 38 degrees. 38. We'll worry about that when we get a little bit closer to it. But I'll tell you what, we got some BB&Q band on the way. Don't go anywhere today.
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The wonderful Julie McKnight, of course, with Kings of Tomorrow. And finally, and yes, I'm reminding you, today is Ticket Tuesday. Of course it is. I'm going to give you a chance of winning tickets to come over to party with us down in Brighton. And I'm just thinking of a trigger track, because obviously I know that's what we normally do. Well, I do anyway. And I think I thought of one. I'm going to play Doneo's Night Like This, or Nights Like This. Another big record of ours here at My Soul. So when you hear that, that is when you email win@mi-soul.com. And of course, as usual, whatever you want to hear between 2 and 3, drop me a line. Let me know. So studio@mi-soul for that one. But when you hear Doneo, it's win@mi-soul.com, and just put Brighton Beach Party in the subject matter. Nice and simple.

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1: New single from the voice of Rose Royce all those years ago, the wonderful Gwen Dickey, still looks like she's 25 years old as well. And you look at her face, you think, you look exactly the same. So Horizon, formerly Shush, that is a venue for our Brighton Beach All Day on Bank Holiday Sunday, and all you're doing is listening out for me to play Doneo Nights Like This, and that is when you email win@mi-soul.com, and I'll tell you all about that gig and loads of other things very, very shortly. But Billy Paul on the way.
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Gene Kahn, Philadelphia classic, Was That All It Was? Lots of you getting in touch today, we love that. You continue to do that, please. And once again, you've got to wait until I actually play Donayo before you decide to send me an email about the competition. Yes. As soon as you hear it, you can do it, I promise you. Miss Jones, how are you today, Barbara? You're currently listening. Where are you? You're in the garden. That's nice. You enjoy the garden because it's a gorgeous day out there and everything. All done to Vincent Sexton, who won with Stretch a little while ago. If you came to party, I came right, Shaka was in the country last weekend. Or last week, even.

0: You know what? I never know how quickly or where the time goes when we're sitting here. Oh, wow. Bit of Tavares. And a disco classic from 1976, Heaven Must Be Missing an Angel, because, yeah, you're where you are. Absolutely. Right then, it is time for You Say It, We Play It, Keep It Where You've Got It.
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4: 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Hard, isn't it? 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

John Jules. Weekday afternoons from 1. From 1. My afternoons. My soul. My soul. My soul. My soul. My soul. My soul. My soul.

So we had Aretha and Say a Little Prayer. That's for Debbie today, and in the background for Terry. And all the boys and girls that used to go crazy to this record. Beginning of the end, Funky Nassau. Right then, on Friday, those gorgeous two were here, okay? And they played this record. I'm talking about Janice and Lorraine. I've just sent a message saying, hi, John. Any idea what that record that Janice and Lorraine played? I think it was the first or second record of their show. And even Brian Power got on the phone to me and say, are you playing this? I went, nope, I'm not on today. So I'm playing it for Brian as well. This is wonderful. It's called The Remedy.

0: Here you go, Danae, you know what to do. Even get the siren as well, which means it's definitely time to email win@mi-soul.com if you want to win a couple of tickets to come and party with us in Brighton for 12 hours with the full team and three different arenas as well outside the terrace from 2 until dusk. And then we go inside for two rooms and it's just absolutely brilliant in association, of course, with the Bougie team down there as well. So now you know what to do. If you want to come, you've got, and you want to win a ticket, all you got to do is email win right now. Right, we've got some more of your music, your choice and your time on the way.
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104. Double J, one of my favourite people, Jeff John, good afternoon to you. Every time I play a boogie record, it's just all about you, mate. Absolutely. Barely Breaking Even, Leroy Burgess, of course, and the Universal Robot Band. In the background, a track from the same album that brought us Circles. It was called Brightness. It's Atlantic Star and Love Me Down for Lee. I've got to say hi to Mark Wilkinson today. How are you, Mark? Because, Mark, you... I've been waiting for you because Myself Presents, Mark Wilkinson, wonderful DJ. He said he'd do it ages ago and he's not been here yet. And he loves the remedies. So if you've seen the Life remixed packages, all that sort of good stuff, that is Mark Wilkinson, wonderful DJ from back in the day as well, from the Boyzone, Junior Boyzone, all that sort of thing. So yeah, I've got it all going on here at Myself. And don't forget, of course, you've heard the record. I'm going to leave it open for a little while. You want to come to Brighton? Email win@mi-soul.com. Everything goes in the randomizer. Round about 20 past three we'll do that, so we've got some time. Just squeezing through some of those records I've been asked for today. And Paul in Brighton, not our Clarky Clarkster. Another one wanted this. Barbara Tucker.

0: So Barbara Tucker's I Get Lifted, remixed by Michael Gray for Paul in Brighton. And talking about Paul's in Brighton, our own Clarky Clarkster one. Friday nights, Saturday mornings, 11 till 1 with Seaside Vibes. Very nice. In the background, Eric Benet for Big Ashley Williams. How are you, brother? Great to see you last week. And I know you like a bit of Eric Benet. And we've got some Tammy Payne on the way.
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loads of you are emailing in, and I love that. We've got loads today. Ticket Tuesday. All about Horizon, formerly Shush, for the Brighton Beach All Dayer on the 30th of August, which is only, what, 3 Sundays' time. Wow. This year's going too quickly. Before we know it, we'll be at Christmas, honest to God. And Ronnie will be giving you a chance winning tickets as well. So I've got two, and then Ronnie's got two, and then that way they've all gone unless you buy one, and you've got to be quick because they are flying. In the meantime, I've got to play this for a lovely young gentleman. His name is Justin Clark. I saw him on Saturday because he drove one of the trucks up to Convoy in the park with Sarah, and he asked me really nicely for this a couple of weeks ago. And I never got around to it.

I'm reminded it's also Carnival weekend. I've got a great t-shirt on. I'm going to say I've got a great t-shirt on today. I'll take a photo of it so you can see. It's actually done by Mad Hatter, and it's the Windrush Kids. It's great. I might have to just take a photo. In the meantime, all of a sudden Audrey's been on my case, so here you go. One more today, and it's this one.

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And everybody in Enfield shaking it right now. Sunshine music on a beautiful day.

0: to put a smile on some of your faces this afternoon. 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I lost me mum, she'll remember. 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

0: This is My Soul.
1: It sure is. It's My Afternoons with Julesy. How are you? It's time for a hydration break, which means I'll let you have something to drink that's not alcohol.
0: Nothing but soulful hits on My Soul. My Soul.
1: The alcohol is a Friday, okay? Let's start with some Anita Baker.

0: Now go on, how many of you broke the rules and had a cold one? Go on, I know you did. In this weather, I won't moan at you. I was going to do the ticket draw as well. Do you know what? Well, hold on. I'm going to hold on until 20 to 4. I'm going to give you a little bit more time to get your email in, winmi-soul.com. Okay, I'll do that. We had Anita Baker, Nina Sky, that wonderful record from the Womack sisters, which we love, and then some Maze there as well. Right then, oh, got to say hi to Stacey and Fly this afternoon. They're in their garden. I bet they had a cold one. Right, keep it where you got it. I've got some Beyonce on the way.
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Campbell, can we talk? I love talking to you lot. In fact, I can talk to you lot for the remainder of my natural, because it's so wonderful to be here with you in the afternoon. Gotta say hi to Hayley, working really hard from the garden by all accounts today. It's all right for some, isn't it? Yes. Right, we really like this record as well. Don't forget Ronnie up at 4 o'clock for a terrific Ticket Tuesday. Right now, Nate James.

0: I'm looking forward to something new from this dude. Tom Misch. That was South of the River. Don't forget, every Friday we are still at Boys' Dell. Of course we are. I'll tell you who's there this. In fact, I'll do that now, I think. As I shuffle some paper along, we've got DJ Bigger and Matt White Gordon as well. That means it's going to be R&B heaven this coming Friday. Right, okay. So it was nice and easy today. I just played Doneo earlier on and just said, just email Win, put Brighton into the subject matter. If you want to come down to Brighton and have some fun with us, on us. It's going round and round and round and round and round. And it's slowing down. And it's stopping. And everything. And we have a winner, Mr. Carl Costain. Well done, Carl. Somebody from the office will be in touch with you. You've got the tickets with me, but you've got another chance of winning with Ronnie, so don't worry. But well done, Carl. Right, don't go anywhere. We've got some more music on the way.
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We've still got that wonderful happy hour that lasts 4 hours, which is great. All you've got to do is go up to the bar and say, I love myself, and they'll look after you big time. And it's still free before 9 p.m. as well. After 9, you need a ticket. You know what to do about the tickets. And if you want to reserve a table as well, just go to boysdaletickets.co.uk or click on the banner from our website, and I'll look after you big time there as well, okay?

8 minutes to 4 o'clock, 8 minutes until Ronnie driving us home, and then we've got the Simply Salacious dance party with Zebedee. That's Peter Borg, by the way. Zebedee, 100%, that man is really Zebedee. He really is full of energy and everything. And then at 9, you've got another session with Stretch, Ghetto Heaven. Then at 11 o'clock tonight, Zebedee Part 2. Jasper, the vinyl junkie, he's in tonight as well with All Things Funky. So it's a bit of a funky Zebedee kind of day today. And then Michael Angle, of course, at 1, 1 till 4. And then Keith Jackson, getting you through for George in the morning. I'll be back tomorrow, of course I will, for a wonderful Wednesday when I might have to play that record for Gordon. But don't tell him I said that. One more today, and it's this, Alias. Follow.

0: Alias, follow me, wrapping things up for a Tuesday, terrific ticket Tuesday. Ronnie's got some tickets for you as well. Right then, I will be back tomorrow with more of your music, your choice and your time between 2 and 3. And of course, as is Wednesday, that also means it is visit to the GP, the guilty pleasure. Right, see you then. You know what to do. Enjoy yourselves and keep it my soul.
1: This is my soul. Welcome back to Costa Coffee's Iced Coffee Forecast, here to update you on the week ahead. Today, there'll be unexpected adventures moving in from the east, with high chances of bumping into friends and conversations that go on longer than planned. Later this week, expect a refreshing iced coffee, made for picnics with picky bits and nowhere to be until 6. Because whatever the weather, with a Costa iced coffee made with heart in hand, the summer moments we love last. Costa iced coffee, made for summer.
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1: Exemptions to keep PC Andrew Harper's killers in prison will be set out in September. That follows outcry over the fact they could be released early under the early release scheme. The Prime Minister, Andy Burnham, says he's pressing every day to limit the number of inmates who will be released.
2: I believe we can go much further, and I hope we can get to a position where people who have committed the serious crimes are not in the position where they are being released early, and that would include the killers of PC Andrew Harper. That is my intention. I believe we can do it.
1: A murder investigation has been launched after a 25-year-old man was shot dead in South London yesterday. The shooting happened shortly before 10 p.m. on Willington Road in Clapham. A 22-year-old man attended hospital with a gunshot wound afterwards and has since been arrested. And Keely Hodgkinson insists she has nothing to prove after a win in the opening heat in Birmingham. She started her quest for a hat-trick of successive European titles today, running 800 metres in just 1 minute and 57 seconds. That's the latest here from Radio News Hub. I'm Matthew Dudley.
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5: Yes, it is. It is MySoul Radio. Sorry, I just couldn't help myself. I always do stupidness, especially when the sun is shining. I kind of, you know, anyway. Big shout out to Johnny Jules. He will be back in a hot seat tomorrow between 1 and 4. Another wonderful show from Johnny Boy. And it's my turn to play some amazing music for you, kicking off today with Sister Sledge and Thinking of You. Let's go.
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0: Sorry, do you know what? I've literally sat in. It's 6 minutes past four. Normally I'll play two or three records just to get myself in and comfortable. But me and John are just having a proper conversation, laughing about this.
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3: My Soul.
0: So, you know, when we get to 6 o'clock on this show, we call it the 6 o'clock supper club. Lots of you beauties actually send in your recipes and what you're cooking, which I absolutely love. But we're going to kind of talk about things a little bit early today, a little bit earlier when it comes to the food side of things. Now, I'm just saying, when I cook, especially if I cook chicken, I wash the meat. Now, I'm having this conversation far too often at the moment where people don't wash, the meat. They don't wash the chicken. Now, each to their own. But I've had like certain debates over the years with certain people that say, nah. You don't need to wash the chicken, because if you wash the chicken, all the bacteria splashes all over the place. Listen, you just wash it carefully. You just don't need to run the tap mad. You just put it under, wash the chicken, put like little lemon lime juice on there. Let it soak in there. Make sure it's clean.
4: I'm loving
0: of
4: this.
0: All bacteria. Then you rinse it again, then season it. That's me. That's how I cook. John, hello?
4: Hello.
0: Hello.
4: Well, in this case, now, yeah, loads of people have said to me, oh, why are you doing that? You know, why are you washing meat?
0: Yeah.
4: Because it's in my DNA to
0: yes.
4: do this.
0: Mine
4: I can't
0: too.
4: Help it. Not only do I wash it in vinegar and lime or lemon or whatever, mm-hmm. then do exactly the rinse off again, then pat dry it. If it's not done, I can't go anywhere near. It's not happening. And as far as a bit bacteria, yeah, exactly. You don't, like, you know, splash water all over the place, whatever. And then, obviously, you clean up when you go along.
0: Afterwards, exactly. You make sure you clean up. It's like when I cook, you know, if I've chopped my onions, once I've chopped the onions and the garlic and everything else, I wash the chopping board.
4: Oh, 100%.
0: I don't just leave it there with all the stuff on it.
4: No.
0: Because that's causing... Anyway, I just had to get that off my chest, John, because, I don't know.
4: It creates...
0: My soul family, do you wash your chicken? Do you wash your beef before you cook it? I need to know this.
4: Yeah, another
0: I need
4: thing.
0: To, I would like... I might do a little poll.
4: Do a poll.
0: Yeah, yes or no.
4: Trust me, I used to wash bacon. That's how my brain works. the worst thing is, especially when you're cooking, like, red meat, you take it out of the packaging and then all this claret comes out. And once again, I'm not eating anything. Like, for example, I know a lot of my friends are the same.
0: Mm.
4: You know, how would you like your steak, sir? I'm a medium.
0: Done.
4: I'm a medium well. If it's, when I say medium, I don't mean, I just mean, you know, it's, because when it's well done, some people just cremate it and then you can't eat it.
0: Yeah, but I like it cremated.
4: Yeah, I know people that go, yeah, I love it blue. And I'm like, what's that? I know exactly what it is.
0: I can't cut into the steak and see any red.
4: I
0: can't.
4: It's just one of those things.
0: No.
4: It's just, can't do it.
0: No.
4: You know, I appreciate that people like to eat rare. Well,
0: if you want to eat it while it's still alive on the plate, that's up to you.
4: As you're cutting it, not for me. But it's just the whole, I'm not Dracula. I can't have colour all over the place.
0: See,
4: I've got to get rid of it. I'm sorry.
0: Apparently it's not blood, though.
4: No, I don't care what it is. It looks like blood. And maybe it's just... It's in my DNA. That's my point.
0: I'm, you know, Johnny boy, I'm with you 100%.
4: And even like duck or lamb, they say, oh, no, it's got to be pink in the middle. No.
0: No.
4: No.
0: Heck no. Heck no. So, what I want to know is, do you wash your meat? Do you wash the chicken and everything else? If you don't, what are the reasons why you don't? Because for me, I don't want to be eating the stuff that's sprayed with, and do you know what I mean?
4: I think a lot of it's got to do with the fact that, you know, years and years and years ago, back in, like, you know, going back a couple of hundred years, especially with, you know, Afro-Caribbeans.
0: Yeah.
4: It was a case of, because they were getting the scraps in, you know, in those days, slavery days or whatever. I'm not trying to get a political debate going on here, but it's just something that you had to do. You had to wash everything, especially meat, because you were getting the scrappy bits or the offal, whatever the hell it was. and it's just stuck. It's just come down in generations, generations, generations. It's just like, for example, a lot of Caribbean cooking. It's spicy, it's smoky, all of the different ingredients.
0: Four Scotch bonnets,
4: yeah,
0: bro.
4: Absolutely. But that was all done to preserve the meat in the first place, and it actually enhanced the flavour. So that's where it's all come from.
0: Yeah.
4: I'm sure there's a lot of chefs out there that, you know that I'm telling the truth.
0: Oh, well, yeah, absolutely.
4: You know,
0: so yeah, we're also just probably going to get cussed as well.
4: Oh, without a shadow of a doubt.
0: I don't need to wash my meat.
4: Yeah, well, you know, maybe in this day and age you don't, but unfortunately, it's in there, DNA, bones. It's in my DNA and it's in your DNA to do exactly the same thing. And it's not just, dare I say, it's not just a black thing. I know lots of different people that are black that go, no, I am washing that because, which is great, but it's just the way I am.
0: Listen, my mum washed the meat before she cooked it. Her mum washed the meat before she cooked
4: it. Her mum done the same thing. Her mum done the same. Absolutely. And even if, for example, my mum, bless her, 85 years old, if I go and buy her something out, she's like, where'd it come from? I'm like, well, Kentucky. No, I don't want it. That's my mum. She goes somewhere and goes, I don't know who washed that. I don't know who cooked that. I'm not going there.
0: Yeah.
4: And I'm not to... I know
0: that's
4: my sisters...
0: That's why home cooking is the best, really.
4: 100%. I know home my sisters, especially Lucy, is wherever she is right now, is crying with this conversation.
0: Oh,
4: trust
0: wow.
4: Me.
0: Listen, I'd love to have that conversation with Lucy as well. But anyway, listen, thank you for that, John. I had to get it off my chest.
4: Okay.
0: 100%, especially in light of what you've eaten over the last... few days. But anyway, yeah, get them in. My Soul Family, please get in touch. I would love to hear from you today. We'll continue this conversation with you. It's studio@mi-soul.com, and let us know where you are emailing from as well, so I can big your area up as well. Right then, that was lovely. Goodness me, it's nearly quarter past four. Let's continue with the music. Why don't we? Harold Melvin and the Blue Notes. Wake up, everybody. Wash that meat.

little bit of Philly magic for you on a Top Banana Tuesday. Almost forgot, we got tickets to give away as well today, but I'll tell you a little bit more about that in a minute. But loads of emails coming in about whether or not you give your chicken a wash before you put it on the pan, put it in the pan and start to cook it. Big shout out to Steve Holden, who says, Ronnie, love the debate. Personally, I don't wash any meat, but where do you stand on mince? Do you wash that too? Steve, yes, I wash mince. If I'm doing like a chili or spaghetti bolognese, anything like that, I put the mince in a little kind of strainer and I run the water over it until all the red comes out. And that's it. So it's nice, you know, it's clean. Then you put it in a bit of olive oil, you know what I mean? Just whatever you got to put in with your garlic and your onions and your tomato puree or whatever you put in there, and then cook it. But I wash mince too, and it's just as simple as that. Yeah. Now here's a ghetto kind of love, Lucas Seto.

0: Cassetto, Ghetto Kind of Love. Very nice indeed. I really like that. Yes, loads of you coming through with your views upon whether to wash the chicken or the beef, whatever it is you are cooking, before it goes on the stove. Okay, so Gary6767, he says, afternoon, Ronnie boy. He says, wash everything, mate. Veg, fruit, meat, a lot. Too much crap, he says, sprayed on our food nowadays. And I absolutely agree with you, Gary6767667. So for that, mate, you get one of these. There you go. Let me know. Please let me know. So I've got one here. It says, maybe I have a Caribbean background, although I happen to be Caucasian, but I always rinse meat under the tap. I've heard about the bacteria argument, but I just don't like the smell of it when unwrapped, even when it's been in the fridge. Just my take on the above, but I didn't know about the Caribbean thing before you mentioned it personally. To be honest with you, I don't know about what it is. I just do it, Martin. It is what it is. I literally have to wash all the meats, and I'm with Gary6767667 as well. I wash, if it's tomatoes, I wash the tomatoes. I wash everything before it goes on the cook, or if I start to cook it, I literally wash everything. But that's just me. Anyway, let me know, continue, because it's a beautiful thing. I like to have these little chats with you, letting you know what's happening with your traffic and travel. We've got the usual slow traffic on the A25 Westcott Road eastbound. That's before the one-way traffic. Travel time is about 10 minutes going through there at the moment. All traffic also being held with traffic due to an accident on the M25 anti-clockwise from junction 13, the A30 Staines, to junction 12, the M3. That's pretty much it. We've got a few delays on your tubes as well. Severe delays on the Circle Line. That's due to an earlier trespass incident at Edgware Road. That's also causing severe delays on the District Line. On the Hammersmith and City Line as well, there are problems right the way through there. So make sure you check before you travel.
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But this for me was the absolute peak of the album. Fantastic. Gwen Guthrie and Seventh Heaven, produced by Sly and Robbie, that as well. Brilliant record. Right. So, we not only talking about whether you wash your chicken or not, which I'm loving. You can keep them coming in. I'm fascinated by some of these responses. But there's also the opportunity to win yourself some tickets for the Brighton Beach All Dayer. That's happening on Sunday the 30th of August at the Horizon Club in the mighty Brighty, of course. So it's going to be absolutely amazing. Literally can't wait for that. It's going to be so, so good. 2 p.m. kicking off as we always do on the terrace, warming things up with some amazing classics, lovely tunes of the afternoon with my soul's finest DJs overlooking Brighton's iconic seafront. As the sun sets, we head indoors, where the main room will keep the My Soul vibe going very, very strong. And then we got a second room there as well with the My House DJs serving up the very best in-house music through till 2 a.m. So that's 12 hours of non-stop good groove. The tickets are available now if you go to mysoul.com. But like I said, we've been giving away tickets for this event all day because it's a Ticket Tuesday and it's my turn now. So in the next 10 minutes... You got to excuse this frog in my throat. It's constant at the moment. But anyway, in the next 10 minutes, I will be giving you a trigger track, a cue, a musical cue that will enable you to email me, win@mi-soul.com, with the opportunity to get those tickets for that Bank Holiday Sunday, which is going to be

Sean is Godfrey with Space Rider. Oh, there's some great messages coming in here. There's some heated conversations about whether we should or shouldn't wash our meat or chicken or whatever it is before we cook it. I'm an advocate for washing whatever it is, meat-wise, before we cook it, right? Big shout out to you, Brenda. The lovely Brenda Russell has got in touch saying, oh my gosh, RH, I am getting shivers and laughing as I was listening to yours and JJ's convo. Chicken, fish and meat needs to be washed 100%. Not sure of what restaurants you eat at, but we'll avoid. I'm not going to no restaurant that ain't washing their meat. It says, love you guys. I will have a salad tonight and wash the leaves, tomato, etc. And she says, Brenda says, P.S. Steve, you need to wash the mince too. Yes, I agree. I concur. Brenda, I concur. We're still laughing about it, me and John in the studio right now. Get that meat wash. Get that bacteria, whatever spray they spray with. Get it off of there as best you can. Lime, lemon juice, vinegar. Some of you put salt on it as well. Wow. I mean, I draw the line at bleach.

0: called Saturday. Very nice indeed. All right then. So, big shout going out to T in Clapham. I tell you what, I'm going to read that in a minute because it's a long one, but I will most definitely read your email out because, wow, it's hit the spot.
1: My drive.
0: My soul. So, my soul family, if you want to be in with a chance of winning yourself a pair of tickets to come and party with us on the bank holiday Sunday, that's Sunday the 30th of August, we're going to be at Horizon Club for the Brighton Beach All Dayer. The Bougie Promotions of My Soul Radio coming together for that one again. It's always a beautiful thing. And I'm going to play a tune that will be your cue, your trigger track, if you want to be in with a chance of winning these tickets. 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When I play Maxwell and Ascension, that is your cue to email. The email address is win@my-soul.com. 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With your name, your contact number, where you're from, and just put Ticket Tuesday in the subject. Or Brighton Beach. You can just put Brighton Beach in the subject, and then I'll get all the names put into our randomizer. One of you in the last hour of the show will win yourself a pair of tickets to come and party with us in the mighty Brighty. In terms of your traffic and travel, much the same as before, actually. There's not a lot going on. It's pretty good that there's no real coming togethers on the road. There's one here, sorry. All traffic being held. Long delays due to an accident on the M25 anti-clockwise from junction 13, which is the A30 stage, to junction 12, the M3, and there's congestion to junction 14, Heathrow Terminal 4. The rest of the chaos is happening on the tubes at the moment. There's severe delays on the Circle Line, also on the District Line between High Street, Ken and Edgware Road. Minor delays between Earls Court and Wimbledon. Severe delays on Hammersmith and City Line. And all of those due to an incident at Edgware Road there. So make sure you check before you travel. There's no service on the Southern between Clapham Junction and Watford Junction as well. That's due to points failure there. That's it, your traffic and travel. Let's go to an ad break and come back with some more great tunes.
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0: Archie Bell and the Drells, and Let's Groove. Yes, let's. Wonderful record, I love it. It's My Driver, My Soul, giving you a chance to win yourself tickets to come over to the Mighty Brighty, the Brighton Beach All Day, that's happening on Sunday the 30th of August, and it's going to be absolutely amazing. 12 hours of incredible music kicking off in the terrace on the afternoon there, and then heading indoors for another two rooms, having a session there. So you are listening out for when I play Maxwell and Ascension. When I play that record, all you need to do is email me win@mi-soul.com with your name, your contact number, where you are from, and just put Brighton Beach All Day, or you can just put Ticket Tuesday in the subject. All of you guys who do that will go into the randomizer, and one of you will win those tickets. Good luck.
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0: Frankie Beverly and Maze takes us up to the top of the hour. I cannot believe, I don't even know where this hour's gone. I've had a lot of fun reading some of your wonderful messages here. studio@mi-soul.com, telling us whether you wash the chicken, wash the beef, as I do, Johnny Jules does, and a lot of people that I know do, but a lot of people that I know don't. And it's just like, really? Anyway, keep them coming in. And also, you are listening out for when I play Maxwell and Ascension for your chance to be winning tickets for the Brighton Beach All Day. That's happening on Sunday, the 30th of August. So when you hear it, you know what to do. It's win@mi-soul.com. Let's go to the news.
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2: The UK is on course for its hottest summer on record. The Met Office says only average conditions are needed for the rest of August to beat the record, which was only set last year. Exemptions to keep PC Andrew Harper's killers in prison will be set out in September. It's following outcry over the fact they could be released early. The Prime Minister Andy Burnham says he's pressing every day to limit the number of inmates who will be released.
3: I believe we can go much further, and I hope we can get to a position where people who have committed the serious crimes are not in the position where they are being released early, and that would include the killers of PC Andrew Harper. That is my intention. I believe we can do it.
2: And the former England midfielder Peter Reid is raising funds for the Sir Bobby Robson Foundation by taking part in the Great North Run. He does this at the age of 70, with Sir Bobby's charity raising funds towards a new cancer-fighting institute in Newcastle, which is set to become a leading drug trial centre. That's the latest from Radio News Hub. I'm Matthew Dudley.
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So there it is. That is your cue, your trigger track, if you like, to enable you to have a chance of a pair of tickets that I'm giving away today. As we all have been, the daytime squad right here on My Soul Radio, I'll be giving you the chance to win these tickets. And it's my turn. So, tickets for the Brighton Beach All Day are happening on Sunday the 30th of August. The boss man literally just popped in and reminded me it's going to be exciting time because we are doing a back-to-back 2 hours. You're truly Ronnie Harrell alongside Gordon Mac MBE. We'll have some fun there, trust me when I tell you. So, if you want to come and check that out, or indeed just come and spend the whole day with us from 2 o'clock in the afternoon through till 2 a.m., then I suggest you email me now, win@mi-soul.com. win@mi-soul.com with your name, your contact number, where you're from, and just put Brighton Beach or Ticket Tuesday in the subject. You shall get your name put into the randomizer. One of you will win a pair of tickets. Come and party with us today. Good luck. It's Tom Brown, Brighter Tomorrow. Can't see how it's going to be any brighter than it is today.

Sandra. Sandra in Lewisham. Sandra says, hi Ronnie, always a pleasure listening to you and the My Soul family. Well, you've just given me a belly laugh. Oh yes, chicken and everything gets washed in lemon, lime, vinegar. Wash and clean up as you go, along with bleach. I like killing things with bleach that doesn't belong in my kitchen. Sandra, I'm with you. I'm absolutely with you. But our Domestos advert, Domestos kills everything dead. Don't say that anymore.

0: Kirk Franklin and Looking For You. I love that record, utilising Patrice Russian. Haven't You Heard I play those two back to back loads. Brilliant. 20 minutes past five on My Drive.
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0: Big shout out to Woodford John, who says, hi, Ronnie. Just served chicken ruby, gunpowder potatoes, rice from Dishoom Cookbook. Took me hours, and no, I didn't wash the chicken. I was told years ago it was bad to. Why is it bad to? Says Mike Reed about it. But I do wash everything else, including all other meats. It was delicious, though. I've got no doubt about it. And if you don't wash the chicken and you're used to it, maybe that's what it is. But I don't know. It's just the way I was brought up. And I watched my mum wash all the meats as well. So, yeah, I wash everything. But big shout out to you for John. Lovely to hear from you today. Big shout out to you, Claire, who says, yes, Ronnie, you've made my day. Love it. Thank you so much, Claire, from the Mighty Brighty. Let me give you a signal, and Woodford John as well. Big love to you, Claire.

0: Since Junction 3, the Swanley Interchange. And there's an accident, Mollison Avenue, both directions closed there. Queuing traffic due to an accident between Ordnance Road, Sewardston, and Bilton Way, Brimsdown. Let's go to the tubes now. Severe delays on the Circle Line and also severe delays on the Hammersmith and City Line due to an earlier trespass incident at Edgware Road for both of those. And there's no service on the south, the southern between Clapham Junction and Watford Junction due to points failure.
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absolutely love that record. Love it, Rose Royce. Still in love. And don't forget the voice of Rose Royce, Gwen Dickey. She's got a brand new record, actually, but she's going to be performing with us when we head to Tunbridge Wells, the Assembly Hall, for another little jam on the 7th of November. No doubt you're going to be hearing a lot about that, but it's going to be a fine lineup there. Big shout out to Shane Seeley, who says, my mother taught me to wash the chickens when I was 12 years old. Big love to you, Shane. Representing from New York City, but listening in Ibiza right now. You jet set, are you?

0: to Mr. Macy, Neil, who says, Dylan Love, thanks for absolutely brightening up my day. Best wishes. Back at you, Neil. Thank you for your lovely email there. It's a beautiful thing. You can email me for a shout. It is studio@mi-soul.com. If you just joined us, welcome along. We are giving you a chance to win yourself a pair of tickets to come and join us at the Brighton Beach All Day. That's taking place on Sunday, the 30th of August. It's happening at Horizon, formerly Shush, Horizon Club there in the mighty Brighty. And you know what we're doing. If you want to find out more information about that, head online, but it's going to be amazing. Starting off at 2 o'clock in the afternoon on the terrace and warming things up with Feel Good Classics there. And then we move inside as the sun sets. So it's going to be absolutely wicked, going through till 2 a.m. And like I said, all the information on that is online. If you go to mysoul.com, it's going to be a brilliant day. It's not the first time we've done it. You know how it goes down. But I've got the final pair of tickets to give away this week on this show. So if you want to be in with a chance of winning a pair of tickets, all I'm doing is everyone that's emailing in, I'm throwing your names into the randomizer, which essentially is like a modern day hat. And then we'll spin that wheel later on, and one of you will win a pair of tickets for the Brighton Beach All Day, Sunday, the 30th of August. Who wants to be involved? Get involved now. You just have to email me win@mi-soul.com with your name, your contact, where you are from, and just put Ticket Tuesday or Brighton Beach in the subject, and I will do the rest right here. Okay, nothing really. Everything seems to have calmed down out there, to be honest, so that's really good. There's no service on the Southern between Clapham Junction and Watford Junction due to points failure, severe delays on the Circle Line, actually due to an earlier trespass incident at Edgware Road, and that's causing severe delays on the Hammersmith and City Line as well. And look at this. Can't believe it. All traffic being held, stationary traffic due to a multi-vehicle accident here that's just come in on the M23 northbound. That's from Junction 9, Gatwick Airport, to Junction 8, the M25 interchange. And there's another one. Traffic being held, queuing traffic here due to an accident on the M40 southbound before Junction 4, High Wycombe Handycross roundabout. So avoid both of those if you can for the time being.
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0: Shannon's loving his tune, my sis as well, Maria. She's loving this. There's so much great music out there, real music. Played you MF Robots, That's the Way earlier. Ron, a new record there. Brand new music from Jared Lawson out there. Lucita Jules, I mean, we got it going on with a newness right here on My Soul Radio, and that is a great record from the Womack sisters. I mean, the heritage and the history from those three ladies there, from Sam Cooke to Womack and Womack, incredible. The Womack sisters, If I Let You, brilliant stuff. Right, we are going to take a short break, play another tune, then go to the news, and then jump in the mix in that sequence right there. Keep it where you got it.
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0: Big shout out to you, Georgina, getting in touch today, talking about, we were talking about washing the chicken and all that kind of stuff, and she's got the because she doesn't wash meat. She prefers my animals running around in the field and not being slaughtered when there's no reason for people to eat animals. Well, do you know what? I'm not a vegetarian, so I can't comment on that, but I respect your opinion, Georgina. Thank you very, very much for your email. It's exactly 6 o'clock. We are going to go to the news and then come back on the other side and jump in the mix inside the 6 o'clock supper club. The hot mix at six after this.
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2: The Prime Minister, Andy Burnham, says he doesn't want to see a single prisoner released early and more can be done to free up space in prison.
3: We did first exclude those charged with rape, convicted of rape, serious sexual offences against children, those convicted of offences linked to grooming. But I then said, but we also need to go further.
2: It says exemptions to keep PC Andrew Harper's killers in prison will be set out in September. Meanwhile, the PM has promised to change our tactics to tackle the gangs bringing migrants across the English Channel. It's after a record 230 people made the journey on a single boat this week. Lucy Davis, who starred in The Office as Dawn, has announced she has cancer, which is now incurable. She made a statement this afternoon on social media. And the social media star, John Nellis, has been announced as the latest contestant to join the new series of Strictly Come Dancing. He's one of the UK and Ireland's biggest football content creators. That's the latest here from Radio News Hub. I'm Matthew Dudley.
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0: is kind of era. 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I did like that record. I really liked it. Played you Level 42, Something About You. In Deep, Last Night DJ Saved My Life. Shalimar, There It Is. And Kid Creole and the Coconuts. And It's a Wonderful Thing, I'm a Wonderful Thing. It's a beautiful thing. Hope you enjoyed that. Had a little sing-along. Getting us into the 6 o'clock supper club today. Yes, indeed. Okay, time to let you know what's happening with these traffic and travel. It's 20 minutes past 6.
1: 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My drive.
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0: Where are we going? Where are we going? Well, the M11 southbound is partially blocked at the moment. We've got queues there due to an obstruction on the road just before Junction 4, the A406, and all circular there. And in terms of the traffic and travel and what's in the red, there's not a lot else. There's long delays. We've got one lane closed here as I scroll down. One lane closed due to an overturned car on the M23 northbound from Junction 9 Gatwick Airport to Junction 8, the M25 interchange. And we've got severe delays with two lanes closed here due to a car fire on the M40 southbound. That's from Junction 5 Ibston Road, Stoke and Church to Junction 4 High Wycombe Handycross roundabout. Still got those little problems going on there. Let me just update that. Still got those problems there. Severe delays on the Circle Line and severe delays on the Hammersmith and City Line due to an earlier trespass incident at Edgware Road. And there's still no service on the Southern between Clapham Junction and Watford Junction due to points failure. That's it. See traffic and travel at 21 minutes past 6.
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1: You know I love music. And every time I hear something hot, it makes me want to move.

Ah, Mary J. Blige and Just Fine. That's one of my go-to records. I love that record. Big love going out to you, Susie Jacuzzi. Long time no speak. I think, where did I see you? I saw you on the Dance for Stevie boat. It was nice to see you in other half there. Says, evening, Ronnie. I am a bit late to the party, but definitely yes to washing your chicken, etc. Also, don't ruin a good steak by cooking it. Well done. Says, cut off its horns. I'm not going to even read the rest of that, Suzanne. AKA Susie Jacuzzi, but it's lovely to hear from you. And I most definitely will continue to cook my steak well done, where there's no red in it, because that's just how I like it. Here's a Rubber Band Man by The Spinners.

Big shout out to Michelle, who says, hey, Ronnie, sitting on our patio with Gary, Mia, James, Reggie, Graham and Alex. That's a proper party, that is, on a Monday evening. Early Monday. Still recovering from our Marsh Fest on Saturday, she says. Slowly clearing up the debris. Could you play last night, DJ Saved My Life? Lots of love, Mitch and Gary. I swear I've just played that in a mix. You've obviously just jumped on, Michelle, because I played that not 20 minutes ago. And I'm sorry, I can't play it again. But thank you, and big shout out to you guys, and let me send you one of these. Yeah, I literally played it. I did a sort of pop soul, pop mix at six today, and that was included. Here's another monster dance anthem, Robin S, Show Me Love.

0: There you go, Robin S and Show Me Love. Still sounds fat on the dance floor. Now, I'm going to close off the talking point that we had. We kicked off a debate right at the top of the show. When John handed over to me, he was telling me sort of off mic that he was eating some food and he's convinced that the person who cooked the food didn't wash the meat. That's all it was. And I was like, nah, sorry, I washed the meat. Now, listen, don't judge me because I do it. I don't judge you. If you don't wash the meat, it's up to you. It is what it is. Everyone's got their preference to cooking. But listen, that's just what I do. That's just how I was brought up. I've got an email here that I'm going to finish this debate with. And it's from T, who says, Ronnie, tell people to come closer so they can hear good. Love the way that starts. It says, like yourself, I too was raised to wash all meat. We're not about that raw smell. I wash all fruit and veg using veggie wash spray or soak. May I add, I also wash all cans, bottles and jars before they go in the fridge or opening from the cupboard. I decant any cereals into containers. The boxes do not touch inside my cupboards. I remove eggs from the cardboard box and store them in a plastic egg box. Cutting balls cannot be wooden. They absorb everything. With a sick emoji, and says, and they get washed as I cook. Most importantly, I wash my hands before I start cooking. I do that too. And during, if I handled meat or eggs. And that is coming from T. T, listen, it is what it is. All I know is I would definitely come to yours and eat some food because I know that the food would be mad clean. But thank you very much, T.
1: Ronnie Horan. My drive.
2: My drive.
3: My soul.
0: But like I said, each to their own. Everybody cooks in their own way and cooks delicious food. You crack on. It's just like, I don't like fish. If you like fish, I don't hold that against you. Right, the M11 southbound is partially blocked, queuing traffic due to an obstruction on the road. That's before junction 4, the A406 North Circular. New road in both directions closed, queuing traffic due to an accident between Fieldgate Street and Ashfield Street in the Tower Hamlets area. And we've got a little bit of train trouble now. We've got severe delays on the DLR between Canary Wharf and Bank, also between Canary Wharf and West India Quay, and between Poplar and Tower Gateway. That's due to a faulty train at Shadwell. No service on the southern between Clapham Junction and Watford Junction due to points failure. And that's it. That's your last update of the day as well. So if you need any more help on your traffic and travel, you can go to mysoul.com and click on the link there. 18 to 7.
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0: 10 minutes away from 7. Don't forget, top of the hour, it is Mr. Peter Ball, Peter Ball, Ball, Peter Ball, Ball with a Simply Salacious Dance Party. Great evening of music tonight as well. We've got Stretch Taylor in the house with a Ghetto Heaven show at 9. And then Jasper the Vinyl Junkie, my old mucker, is in between 11 and 1 this evening. Right, it's time to reveal who the winner is for the Brighton Beach All Day. That is happening on Sunday the 30th of August. If you didn't know, all the details are up online. You can go to mysoul.com and check out everything you need to know right there. Tickets, information, how long it goes on for, like all the rest of it. But tickets given away today, Tuguts. You know how we do. And I can tell you that the winner is... Hold on a minute. Here we go. The winner is Kevin Wallace. Kevin Wallace. Well done to you, mate. You've won yourself a pair of tickets. And I know you really, really wanted these tickets as well, judging by your email as well. Got your mate over from Thailand over that weekend as well. So you can bring him along if you want, or whoever it is you want to bring, that is down to you. But the Brighton Beach All Day is Sunday the 30th of August. Kevin Wallace, the tickets are yours. Well done. My Soul family, there are still some tickets available for that if you want to go to mysoul.com. Like I said, the information and tickets are available right there. And don't forget as well, we do a Ticket Tuesday every week. So there will be something that we're giving away next week. Actually, it's going to be for the Soul For You Weekender 2026. So some big tickets to give away next week, Tuesday as well. James Brown is next.
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0: Across the UK, My Drive with Ronnie Harrell. 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
1: Fellas, I'm ready to get up and do my thing. 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
1: Wait a minute. 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

Peter Ball was just urban machine. He was dancing. 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I wanna count it off one more time. Yeah. Go ahead. You wanna hit? I've never seen dancing like that in my life. Yeah, like I did on the top. Oh, bless him. He's coming up at 7 o'clock. He's going to drop a wonderful show. He always does. Fantastic music. So make sure you check him with Peter Ball, Peter Ball, Peter Ball, Ball. Get on up. Stay on the scene. Get on. Big shout out to you, Denise. Get on up. In Benfleet. Get on. Shout out Joe Carroll in East Molesey. Shout out to you, Shelley.

0: pizza. Big shout out to Kaz in Walthamstow Village. Very posh. 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
1: Get up.
0: Lou in Harlow, Essex.
1: Get on up.
0: Shout out to Nick.
1: Get on up. Like a
0: Junior Barrett in Morden. Michelle McKenzie.
1: Get on up. Show your bone. Get on up.
0: Big love going out to you, Erica in Watford.
1: Right on, right on.
0: Daniel, East Church, Isle of Sheppey.
1: Right on, right on, right on, right on.
0: Beautiful, all these messages from all over the UK today have been absolutely wonderful. I have to say thank you so much, James Brown, Sex Machine, into this one from the Fugees, Killing Me Softly. And I'm going to hand over to Peter Borg. He's coming up straight up after the news. Have a wonderful evening. If you're cooking up a little storm in the kitchen, make sure you wash your meat. I'm just joking. You can do whatever you like. But have a good evening. Peace, peace and love. Here's the Fugees. Strumming.

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1: Andy Burnham has pledged to give councils more powers to block new bookmakers and vape shops to try and save Britain's high street.
2: There's a real concern across the country. I felt it in the Makerfield by-election about high streets that have been hollowed out, particularly in former industrial areas that just have been in decline for a long time. And I want to give local communities the power to turn things around.
1: He's planning to scrap the so-called aim to permit rule, which limits the ability of local authorities to stop bookies opening up. The man shot and killed in Clapham yesterday was a bus driver in the wrong place at the wrong time. That's according to a friend of his after the 25-year-old was pronounced dead at the scene near a pub. The Office actress Lucy Davis has said she has been diagnosed with incurable stage 4 breast cancer. The 53-year-old is best known for playing Dawn Tinsley in the UK sitcom. And US singer Demi Lovato is set to reunite with the Jonas Brothers in a cameo appearance in Camp Rock 3. That's the latest here from Radio News Hub. I'm Matthew Dudley.
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say what? Peter Borg in the house. Yes, yes, yes. It's Tuesday night. This is what we're doing tonight. We are having another party like we do every single Tuesday. The Simply Salacious Dance Party. 7 till 9 UK time right here. My Soul Radio. Big props to my boy, Ronnie H. He's back tomorrow 4 till 7. He's getting ready for his big, big, big weekender. Funky Dory 7.0. We'll talk about that in a minute. Big, big love

0: So welcome, welcome one and all. Yes, it's the Simply Salacious Party. The Simply Salacious Dance Party. It's going absolutely crazy in the studio right now. Humongous love to everyone joining me. I do this every single Tuesday, 7 till 9 UK time, bringing you guys nothing but beautiful, beautiful music. 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Once again, big love to Ronnie H. My address back tomorrow, 4 till 7. 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
8: 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The biggest stars, Bruno Mars, Alex Warren, Miles Smith, and the Rolling Stones. 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

the love pouring in this evening is making me smile. It's sunny. It's going to be hot all week. And I understand Thursday is going to be an absolute belter. So make sure you put your SPF on, right? And make sure the little people have got their SPF on as well. Right now, you know the words to this one. I'm confident you do. Big, big love to everyone joining me. Big love to the lovely Laura. Congratulations, baby. What a day. Hello to Lilai, to Don Don, and of course to DM, creating magic at home. Big love to Perry T, to Angie, and to Annette. Mark Ibberton's out for a run, but guess what? He's forgot his earbuds. He says he's catching up tomorrow. You know you can catch up later on, right? Mixcloud.com/MySoulRadio. Yeah. Come on. Fish go deep.

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0: up? 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

0: It's absolutely going off in the studio right now. So many messages, so many emails. You guys are making me smile. Humongous love to every single one of you. So many of you messaging in asking for release dates on a lot of these tracks. Imagine 5 a.m. You're in a club, it's sweaty. Todd Terry, Bounce to the Beat. This came out probably, I don't know, I want to guesstimate at least 12 or 15 years ago. Maybe not that long, but at least 8 or 9. Humongous love to Todd Terry.
1: 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Todd Terry, In-House Records. 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
0: We need a very quick advert break. Do not go anywhere.
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taking it right back with this. This is one of my faves. One of a kind. Remixed by Franco de Molero. Some lady that you may know. Her name's Anne Nesby. Now listen to how this works. This is absolutely amazing. Whether it got released or not, I'm not sure, but I know you're going to like it.

love to Michelle Marsh, enjoying the vibe this evening. Hello to Stephen and Ricardo, enjoying a beer in the sun, sitting in the garden. Big love to Sam Dennis. Apparently, Rodigan's got a remix of Fish Go Deep. I didn't know that. It was played at Defected Croatia last week. I'm looking forward to hearing that one. Thank you, Sam. Hope you're well. I wonder if it's got a bit of a reggae vibe to it. Now, Roddy was at the Brighton Weekender this year. Brighton Weekender is going crazy for next year. Who's going to be on the lineup? Wait and see.

0: humbled by the love pouring in this evening. You guys are making me smile. Mad love to Julia Gerlin as well. How are you, young lady? So, as I mentioned earlier, this Saturday, the 15th of August, it is Ronnie's big Funky Dory Festival 7.0. 7 years of doing the Funky Dory Festival, happening at Ashfields Polo Club in Dunmo. What a stellar lineup. Michael Gray, John Morales, Mark Knight, Colin Francis, Gordon Mack, and young Noah Harrell as well. And Good for the Soul bringing Brandon Block, Ronnie Harrell, Bobby and Steve, and Ricky Morrison. Now, there is no capacity on this event. There's already over 2,000 tickets sold. If you want a ticket and you want to have a whole day of great vibes, head over to funkydorylove.co.uk. I'm telling you, this event is something special. Nothing but good times and party vibes. Beautiful people. All like-minded people. All there for one reason. To enjoy the vibe. To smile. Under the shelter of great music. My name's Peter Borg. We need another very quick advert break. Do not go anywhere. Don't forget, you can get involved. 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Or else across all socials at Peter Borg Music. Big, big love to my boy Emiliano Miranda. How are you, sir? Right, don't go anywhere.
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0: Wow. It's Peter Book in the house. Yes, yes, yes. So many of you asking what software I use. I'm sad to say I don't use software. I use one USB, two CDJs and a mixer. That's it. There is a serious, serious way of playing with technology that a lot of people do, and they do it so well. I am just not, or have not had the time to learn how they do it on the laptops and all these other bits and bobs. I just like having fun with a couple of loops and obviously tight mixing. But you know, mad love to everyone. And the knowledge, the technology keeps on growing. I saw a pair of Technics for sale recently. They were a lot of money. I've had my Technics for about, I want to say 300 years. No, at least 30. And they're still selling them. I think they're on Mark 59 or something. No, I think they're on Mark 7 or 8 now. And they do not need to replace it because it's just so amazing. Mad love to all of the vinyl heads out there. I've got thousands of pieces of vinyl. Will I ever play them ever again? Probably not, unfortunately, because again, technology, I can fit a USB in my pocket. Anyway, good night. No, no, not good night. Don't go anywhere. Quick advert break. We got a bit more to play.
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Welcome back on the other side. Big love to my boy Pablo Martinez, to the beautiful Diane Lawrence, to Rachel Escott, to Sasha, to Andy, and to Neil. Hello to Nicola Flanagan. Big love to Marta and Roberto as well. Big love to Jimmy Woo. He says, fire in the hole. That last mix had a lot of different mixes in it, so I can't even tell you what they were. 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

0: just never know what he's going to play, do you? 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There is zero organisation, just like my life. An absolute calamity. 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They used to blast this on a Saturday night. Yes, I'm not ashamed to say that I used to go there on a Saturday when I was about 15. 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Or maybe you're a little bit older than me and you went to the Meccano or the Whiskers of the Cats. What was it before that? No, after that it was Studio. Anyway, stop it. Because you all loved Caesars. Right, stop it. Borgie, you need to take a quick advert break. 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Don't forget, my boy Stretch Taylor's up straight up after Borgie. I need to get serious. My phone is just flashing like a phone flashes when I get loads of messages. 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We've got 20 minutes left of this evening's show. I do not know what we're going to do or where we're going to go. Let's just see where the magic takes us.
1: This is my soul.
2: 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That's the fourth time this month. You can wave his future career goodbye. If you don't do it for you, do it for your wife and little Freddy.
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1: So we are back for the last 20 minutes of this evening's show. It's all live here. Nothing's ever planned and nothing's ever scripted. It's just me. And you might know this one. Right, let's see what we can do. Let's see just how much music we can get into for the next 20 minutes. My name's Peter Borg, if you did not know, at Peter Borg Music across all social media. Come get involved, turn it up, tell your friends.

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1: Yo, yo, this is Kenny Summit, and you're listening to Peter Ford.
2: Yeah, this is Pablo Martinez. You're listening to my man, Peter Borg in the mix. Listen to my man, Simply Salacious. That's how he does it. Salacious.

0: this one here came out in 2024, the brand new extended recreation, David Morales' Needing You, featuring Antoinette Dunleavy. Obviously, it cannot touch the original. The original was created and released at a time when it was just absolutely phenomenal. I think this one kind of went a little bit under the radar. However, the sound quality was recreated, of course, for the new generation. And that's the great thing about music. It is passed over, handed down with the baton. Right, this is the end of the show. The end of the evening. The end of the Simply Salacious Dance Party for Tuesday night. Stretchy Boys up next. Thank you so much for joining me. It's been an absolute blast. I've had so much fun. And I do it every single Tuesday right here, Mike Soul Radio. Do not forget, I am closing the house room at the Brighton Beach All Day on the 30th of August. That's correct. Save your stamina. Bring your trainers or your flip-flops. We kick off at 2 p.m. and go on all the way through until 2 a.m. I kid you not, tickets are going absolutely crazy. And don't forget, this Saturday, it's all about Funky Dory 7.0. More information on that, head over to funkydorylove.co.uk. Sometimes I feel like
1: throwing my hands up in the air.
0: Anyway, that's it from Boogie. Stretch Your Boys up next. Sometimes I

0: I've just picked up my phone and there are literally so many messages, and I'm really sorry I haven't called out loads of your names, but I am truly grateful and I will respond to every single one of you. I will do that this evening. Stay blessed, stay safe, keep it right where you got it. Stretchy Boy is up next.
1: Lord, I just don't care.
0: You got the love. That's right, don't go anywhere.
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3: 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The biggest stars, Bruno Mars, Alex Warren, Miles Smith, and the Rolling Stones. Huge hits from Olivia Rodrigo, Ariana Grande, and Sienna Spiro. Now 124. Now that's what I call music.
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and welcome along to the Ghetto Heaven Show with me, Stretch Taylor, till 11 o'clock. The classier side of music started off tonight with Brass Construction. Really nice to start with some up-tempo jams. Funk and disco classics. And then we went into this in the background, Atmosphere, Motivation. We got the motivation and energy for you tonight. Many, many thanks to my man Peter Borg, the always simply brilliant, simply salacious dance party here on My Soul. Always a brilliant show. You can catch Peter back here on My Soul for Simply Salacious next Tuesday at the same time, same place before me. 7 p.m.

0: 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We've got the music deep inside us. D-Train, sounding better than ever. A real summer jam. Hope you're having a great day today. Still so much to come in the show. Keep it here, Ghetto Heaven.
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0: the best female soul singers ever back to back there, Patti LaBelle. And in the background right now, Gene Kahn, Time Waits for No One. Such a great record. The Ghetto Heaven Show with me, Stretch Taylor, where that real music lives on a Tuesday night. Nobody knows what tomorrow might bring. Keep it here on My Soul. More great music all night long.
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Oh, does the music get any better than this? Just beautiful soul music on this beautiful summer's night. We came back with Benny King's Street Tough. Into this wonderful cut from the legend Bobby Womack. We've got so many great summer records for you tonight. Still to come, some classic R&B. We go in the mix as well. And some classic hip-hop and some independent soul.

0: Hope you enjoyed that section of the show as much as I did. Benny King, Bobby Womack, Aretha Franklin, and this Street Soul. Ultimate Slow Jam from Alison Williams. So many great records in the bag tonight. We come back after the break into our second hour tonight with a club classic R&B mix. Keep it here, the Ghetto Heaven Show with me, Stretch Taylor, till 11 o'clock.
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We've got that good energy in the mix tonight. A Club Classics R&B mix. Hope you're enjoying this. Already giving you a shanty. Tony Braxton and the Clips. And this, the really, really underrated 702.

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And I still got my khakis creased. I'm still lurking on these beats and keep a bad bitch on the streets. It's the S-N-O-O-T-N, biggest dog of them all. And you been fleeing. 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

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But I'm still riding in Max, making them G stacks and got them cornrows to the back. 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And

0: We're fitting in as many jams as we can in the mix tonight for you. It's strictly summer jams. Couple more productions from Pharrell there, 702 and Snoop, and this is Alicia Keys.
1: You said that she's one who helped you see how deep you're in love.
0: Rocking the jam still, 11 o'clock. Come on.

Oh, we're finishing off the mix tonight with the Def Squad, Redman, Method Man, and Eric Sermon. More great music still to come on the show. We've got some classic hip-hop for you and independence

0: Stretch Taylor in the mix.
1: Just give me the light. Easy, well, you don't know, so this is Sean Paul in the mix. You don't know with Stretch Taylor. You don't know, so we gotta keep it locked. Dirty, yeah.
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1: Why you messing with my feelings? Why you follow me? What's up, y'all? This is Eric Benet, and when I'm in the UK, I always check out Stretch Taylor's Ghetto Heaven Show to hear the classy side of urban music for that real soul, real R&B, and real hip-hop. 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

the specialist sound of the Ghetto Heaven Show with me, Stretch Taylor. Every Tuesday, 9 till 11. That original street soul for you. Same for the real heads tonight. Danny Madden, Facts of Life. Do you remember that one? And it's the brilliant Dennis Taylor in the Mood. And we are in such a good mood today, bringing this wonderful music to you. Hope you're having a great day. Time for a little bit of Horace Brown.

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I told you it was Summer Jam tonight, didn't I? Absolutely. The next one going out to the memory of my man, Noel McCoy.

0: A track that's leaving me in goosebumps in the studio, I have to admit. My good friend Noel McCoy. A track, a remix of his classic that he made before his passing, Family. Families need their father. Love this as well. Also featuring Ty and Rich Beggar. And obviously Ty's passed away since this as well. Really important record to me, this one. The Ghetto Heaven Show. Love this. Paying our respects to Noel McCoy. Still to come on the show. For the last 20 minutes, we have got nothing but classic hip hop for you. Keep it here. The Ghetto Heaven Show till 11 with me, Stretch Taylor.
1: 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My soul. The Ghetto Heaven Show.
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Thanks for your support. Great to end with some classic hip-hop. We gave you EPMD, Strictly Business, the title track from their first album from 1987, the UK remix, the extended full-length remix. Love that. And love this, Black Sheep. Before we go tonight, it's only right we have a little bit of A Tribe Called Quest. Are you ready for the bass line on this? Find a way.

Part of the show dedicated to the real hip hop heads. Gave you some joints tonight. On the hip hop tip, EPMD, Black Sheep, Tribe Called Quest in that section. Coming up to the last one on the show tonight. And we're going to leave you with another legendary hip-hop record from Gangstar and Nice and Smooth.

0: 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Once again, thanks for joining me tonight here on Ghetto Heaven. 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Just leaves me to say, have a fantastic night. My man Jasper, the Vinyl Junkie, is up next, taking care of business for the next 2 hours, taking you through the night, 11 till 1. I'll catch you next time. I'm out. Peace.
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8: yeah. The best soulful music.

all stars. Giving it some. Still here. Yeah, like me, I'm here. Jasper. Big shout out to Stretch Taylor. He stretched so far. It's just pulling him back home now. You know, he's done two shows today. He's a honest man in show business. He's working like a dog. He'll be back tomorrow morning then, of course, a mid-morning show. And he'll be giving it some again, you know what I mean? But that's his special show. Wicked show, as usual. I was listening to it on the way down through West and South London. And the tunes were demons. Wicked soul in it, mate. In the first half hour was wicked, mate. I thought I was in New York City or Miami or something, you know? With that lovely current bun out there. It's actually hot in this bloody studio, actually. It's nice and usually chill, but it ain't. And there's no window to open. I've opened all the doors, though. I don't know what happened. I can't make it any chiller for some reason. It used to be chilly in here. I used to love it. Anyway, they'll keep me awake, hopefully. The door's open. Right, Jasper Levine and Junkie, I'm here for the next couple of hours. Giving it to you in your old earbuds. Yeah, that's right. You can catch me if you want on Facebook, which is Peter Jasper BJ Gilbert, or Instagram, Jasper Levine and Junkie. Either way, it's going to be okay. And you can check, I've put a photo up there, of some stuff, a few little bits and pieces I've picked up. I'm going to play you old and new. Just a couple of them, but just a little, you know, get you interested. Or disinterested. Or disinterested. Depends how you are. If you're into the funky stuff, you'll love it. Right, I'm here to say for the next couple. Golden years. We are in the golden years, we certainly are. We are, the music coming back big time, good stuff all over the joint. As well as the dross, but we don't do that here. We only do the good stuff, we take care of your ears, you know. While the world turns round, we're here, giving it to you in the ear. Your safe haven, 24/7, My Soul Radio. Right then. Let me play the second tune for you right now. Yeah. Okay, mate. Here we go. Kendrick Lamar featuring George Clinton and Thundercat on bass. A track called Wesley's Theory. Red Wesley's Theory, I think. Yeah. From the album that came out in 2015, To Pimp a Butterfly. Here we go.

0: But what for?
1: Yo, what's up? It's Trey. Remember the first time you came out to the house? You said you wanted a spot like mine. But remember, anybody can get it. The hard part is keeping it, motherfucker.
0: What you want? You a house, you a car, 40 acres and a mule, a piano, a guitar.

0: Oh yeah. Oh yeah. I call that brutal funk.
1: That's what I call it.
0: It is. I just thought I'd spin another track from that album. The first track I played, Smudge All Stars. That's featuring Mary Pierce, DJ Desire. Ooh, yeah. And it came out in, a couple of years ago. Wicked album. P-Funk, but not for Charles Clinton. But P-Funk all the same. You can funk around with funk anytime you funk and like. Because so did someone else. Yeah, these guys here in 1992, they're funking around. And had George on there as well as a star attraction. Also, Fred and Bootsy. This is called Kicking It to the Dough. I haven't played this in a while, so I thought a while's today.
2: Out of my way, boy. I'm in a hurry. I gotta go.

0: see? That's P-Funk Key. Just giving it up, keeping it going. Yeah. Kicking the doo-doo. Fast food funketeers, slapback, featuring Boots, Curtis George, and Fred. Neutral, reverse is the worst. I burst, a thirst for the flavor. That came out in 1992. So there you have it. We're going to go for a quick break. Hang from your tailgate. I'll play with my yo-yo. We'll be back in a minute.
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3: Turn off that weak jam, man. 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Mr. Happy's here.

Oh yeah, I will take care of you. Your ears anyway. My Prince sings to ya. Wicked track. 96. 1996. Mr. Happy. Oh, love it. One of my faves from the album. Emancipation. That's disc one, baby. Oh. Yeah, clerk, clerk. I'm serving you up the gear for your ear that you should be getting hold of and giving it some, you know what I mean? You've got to get hold of some of that groove, you know? Oh, yeah. Oh, yeah. Here we go. A little bit of information for y'all. Yeah. Here we go. Horizon Club, formerly known as Swoosh. 214 Kings Road, not London, but Brighton. Yes, 2 till 2. That's APM till AM. We're back at the beach. Oh, yeah, we love a bit of beach, we do. Oh, yeah, that's my songers. We love it. Can't get enough of it. For another huge summer closing party. Yes. Can't wait to see you there. Dancing, shaking, what your mama gave you on the beach all day. Yeah, wicked. Starting at 2. In the terrace. Yes, a lovely little terrace. You'll get a nice cream tea there with a nice jug of tea. We're warming things up with Feel Good Classics. My soul finest DJs, of course. What else would we give you? Overlooking Brighton's iconic seafront. You can go fishing if you want. Yeah. Catch an odd cod or two and have a bit of fishy chips later. As the sun sets, we head indoors with the main room. Keeps my soul vibe going strong. Oh, wow. Second room comes alive with my soul DJ serving up a very tasty little house music for

0: activity. 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
0: We're going to do... 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I was going to play you another track. That's what I was going to do. This is Nick West. He's a bass player. Wicked. Writes music and everything. Oh, yeah. And but this one, she has very, very special guest, Larry Graham, on it too. Thumpalina, that's what they call her. And that's what we call this track. Thumpalina, Nick West, and the man, the legend that is Larry Graham, who invented the slap bass, by the way. Yeah,

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1: Jasper's Grooves on My Soul Radio. Jasper, the original vinyl junkie, does not fake the funk. So cop an earful off this.
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0: Harvey, isn't it? Beautiful. Came out in 2019, our album, Wicked Album. Didn't do much, but it got me. Get Down, Vintage Mix, Mograss, from the album Defiant, Monica Horrigan on vocals and DJ Grasshopper on the decks and all kinds of stuff. That is so good. I just don't know why that wasn't massive. She's from Philly and he's from Germany and they mix and do the stuff out there. But it just didn't cross over. I love that. I used to play it on another station all the time. Make Little White. People asking me, what's that? What's that? The whole album's kicking, but that was my favourite track on it, without a doubt. Right. Okay, I'm going to munch on a pack of crisps while you listen to this.
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0: lovely. That's a jaunty little instrumental I got.
1: Yeah.
0: Big shout. To Makio. Genesis the Second. What a name. Fantastic. Who was the first? And who is going to be the third? But he's the second anyway. He's number one in my book. Thank you. Thank you. And Andy Bobby. Big shout to you and your missus, sir. Big shout to y'all. And my man, Dominic Mandino. Big shout to you. Man used to cut up the decks big time and he won all them competitions back in the day. And he still can win them now, I'm telling you. He just doesn't bother doing them anymore. He's grown up. He just plays music and loves it at the same time. I know what he means, you know? Dominic, big shout to you, Keister. Oh, yeah, that's right. Oh. So Facebook, you could do that. Facebook, Peter Jasper's VJ Gilbert. Or, if you want, the Instagram, just with the vinyl junkie. Either way, it gonna be okay, all right?
1: Look, look. Check this out.
0: Something you need to know about. Right, join us on a relaxed, soulful Sunday at Broadcaster, White City. 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And tickets are limited, very, very limited. So watch out for that one. It's good. Early booking is obliged. And the next one is actually the 6th of September with Gordon Mack, Craig Williams, and Matt White.
1: Yeah.
0: There you go. Summit there in West London. Beautiful. I just lived down the road there, you know.

0: All right. If I said to you, I'm going to play something with Jimi Hendrix, Jill Scott, and Erykah Badu all together, what would you say to me?
1: Shut up, leave it out, you're joking.
0: No, I'm telling you the truth. Because you're going to cop some in your ear right now. Oh, yeah. Yeah. Imagine.

0: 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Oh yeah. Jasper letting loose with the juice now. Oh god.
1: Hey, you know what? Oh, I need some more of
0: that. I love it.
1: That chubby guitar, man. Can't beat it, can you?
0: Freddie Hinch and the Soul Setters, baby. Yeah, the Setters are setting the scene. Funky to the bone. Come out in 72 on a 45. Sure did. Larry Wickham Wilkins, one of the band, the main geezers.

0: back myself while we get a break and we come back with some more funky stuff.
1: This is My Soul.
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5: 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That's Sunday at My Soul. 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

0: deeper than the ocean. Oh yeah, deeper than the ocean, that one, mate.
1: Go ahead, live.
0: Okay.
1: Do what you want.
0: Just give it up.

0: Giving it to you. Yeah. UPP. Originally came out in 1975.
1: For that.
0: Thelonious edit. Yeah, the Thelonious boys got it. Edited it about a year ago on a 45. Did you get it? You won't hear that out often. That's just... I love it. And guess who produced that? Jeff Beck. And I bet he played a little bit of a guitar on there as well. Without a doubt, I'd say. What do you say?

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1: Know she got the stash.
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3: 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Check this out.

0: Isn't that good?
1: That's not moving and grooving you. You must be Radio Rendell. Yes. Pushing. Jay Funk. I don't know, he's Florence. Yes, he is. Florence Funk. Oh, yeah. Oh. 7:45. Both sides killer, no filler business. No, we won't have it. If you haven't got a 45 in a while, this one should get. When it's gone, it gone. And it won't be even downloaded, nothing like that. So get hold of it at all, yeah. And that the original is Quantix Soul Orchestra, featuring the one and only Alice Russell. Lovely voice, I love her. And that came out in 2019. But that's the release now, Florence Funk, pushing it. It's just coming out on the 45. And as I hold you, both sides killer. No filler, darling. So, I've got to bust to the other side. Got to be done. This is a killer as well. You may know some of this, but they've given it a nice little J-Funk re-ed as well. I think you'll love it. You will. Bringing back the boom back, baby. Oh, yeah. Featuring People Under the Stairs, which I love. I love that band. There's only one of them left now. But the music lives on, as we say. But here it is. Have some of this in your ear. Yeah. What's going on? What's going on? What's going on?
2: Here we are.

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Come back, yeah. Bringing the boom back, 2013, Bon La Brosque. But that is the now 45, definitely worth getting. Double sided killer, I feel. I told you, didn't I? That is got to be in your collection. Don't tell me you did miss it out because.

0: 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Eds are not out yet until September. I'll be busting them sides very soon. Because right now is get ready for the ultimate luxury escape. 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
1: Rhodes?
0: Yes.
1: June 5th to the 12th.
0: On to 2027. 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Rhodes 27, experience life as it should be.
1: Yeah.
0: Oh, yeah, we're going up in the world here, LA, Rhodes, oh, yeah. No mucking about. Woo! Oh. Okay. We're going to go. Quick a little breaky, okay?
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3: 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On My Soul. My Soul. 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

0: Right, there you go. Beautiful track. Back. And then words were written in 1972. Way ahead of its time. Look, the whole place is on fire. At the moment, New Forest is... I love New Forest. I love trees. I was a tree surgeon, actually, for 10 years. I love them. And they're burning out. So we have done something. Something's going on. And we got another heat wave coming. And the farmers can't do anything. So the food's going to go up. Something's going on. I don't know what. I don't know who's to blame or what the hell. But the whole of Europe is on fire. Check this, these lyrics. It's just in the right time, this one. Oh, yeah. Oh. If you didn't get the album, hang on in there, 1972. Well, don't bother trying to get it now because it's so expensive. But the quality wasn't all that, but they did reissue it, not all the tracks on it. But that's still expensive as well. But this is a 45, double-sided killer. I'm going to bust the other side in a minute. This is a killer, though. What have we done? It is true. Mike James Kirkland. And it's released. Came out years ago on Brian BRC Records, original album. Then it got reissued by Love and Hate Wicked label in 96. But this is now released on 45 first time, as far as I know. I've got the album, but not the 45. And it's clean, lovely, perfect. Dynamite Cuts, big shouts. Frankie Alakai for banging that over to me. It's one of 10 test pressings. Thank you very much for that. It's going to get a lot of plays on here and also my dawn break. Yeah, my dawn patrol. Needs it.
1: Tell me.
0: Oh, come on. Check that out. Conscious, musically, and a percussion. And as I say, it's clean, clean, clean. Lovely cut as well. So there you go and get some of that. It's going to be out in September on Dynamite Cuts, and you should go and get it. Now flip the other side, and this is not being released. Wasn't on the album. Wasn't released before. It's on a full a CD, I think. This track, because some tracks appeared on there. I think someone said it was on Dodgy 7. You know, that Stylophone thing they support, that rubbish stuff in the US. Those cheap sort of plastic. But anyway, this is kicking as well. So this is called The Prophet. Mike James Kirkland on the other side, B-side, flipped it over. Double-sided killer, No Villa.

That's good, isn't it? That's more than good. It's got everything in it and the kitchen sink. And that's another new 45 that I picked up. FFH Party, edit number one. French for horse. That's what the FFH stands for. They're better known as AKA AA Alan Wallace. That's a little something. 45. Got his other stuff, but that's brand new. And the other side's kicking as well. I'm not sure if I'll be able to play the other side today, but I will. Not next week, because Chris Jones in here next week for the Tuesday rotation, funky rotation. But I've got my other show, the Dawn Patrol, so I'll be busting stuff like that on there for sure. Without a doubt.

0: There you go, a little musical interlude for you. Okay, I got something else to give you some information. Huh? You need this in your life. You will. I think you will. Okay, join us downstairs at Boysdale. Canary Wharf every Friday night with My Soul DJs on rotation. 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Before 9, it's all free, okay? But after, you'll need a ticket. So, early birds are £5 and then £10. And then right after that, very limited, £15 on the door. 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And a special My Soul Happy 4 hours, actually, till 8 p.m. every Friday. All you got to say at the bar is, I love My Soul. That's all you got to do, and you'll get a deal. Okay. Don't say that, and you won't. So I suggest you do that. Okay, next one is 21st of August. That's Brian Power, Gordon Mack. No, it won't be, actually. I've read the wrong one. Oh, yeah. It'll be the 14th of August. That's Gordon Mack, DJ Bigger, and Matt White. I should have got that right, because it's my birthday yesterday, by the way. Big thanks to anyone. It's give me a shout and stuff like that. I had a great time, a couple of days. Oh, I loved it. The family, friends. Oh, yeah. Oh, look, I made it. I'm 65 days around the sun again. For another year, I'm here. So always be good and be pleased that you made that round again. Otherwise, it means you're out of here. You expired. Right, gonna go for a break. I'm gonna have some munch on some peanuts. And while you go, have a little bit of the old break business. And afterwards, if you're common sensible, you'll love this tune. If you're not, well, I can't help you. You'll have to wait till after the break.
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3: 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As we promise to provide a pinch of the old, a large dash of the new, and a heavy helping of the euphoric, all to keep your Saturday night truly flavoursome. That's with me, Judge Jules, first Saturday of the month here on My Soul.
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0: a good evening. 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There is nothing wrong.
1: Yo, George, Dr. Funkenstein, Cliff. And whenever I want my P-Funk, I check out Jasper, the Bible. Funk, Funk, Funk, Funk, Funk, Funk, Funk, Funk, Funk, Funk, Funk, Funk, Funk, Funk, Funk, Funk, Funk, Funk, Funk, Funk, Funk, Funk, Funk, Funk, Funk, Funk, Funk, Funk, Funk, Funk, Funk, Funk, Funk, Funk, Funk, Funk, Funk, Funk, Funk, Funk, Funk, Funk, Funk, Funk, Funk, Funk, Funk, Funk, Funk, Funk, Funk, Funk, Funk, Funk, Funk, Funk, Funk, Funk, Funk, Funk, Funk, Funk, Funk, Funk, Funk, Funk, 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
1: All right. Time for the American English aspect. From my man Rob Swinger. Come now.
2: Yo, I wonder why is it that in Africa, the black people are the second and third class citizens? I mean, I thought Africa was black. Isn't that what they told us in our own history books in America? I mean, yo, it's something to think about. They're gonna tell me I'm black and I'm from Africa, yet still somebody's telling me I have no right to say what goes on there. I mean, I can't understand that at all. That's something to really make you stop and think and say,
3: Yeah, there you go. We're good. Chub Rock, I love that track. I love it. It's called What's the Word from 1991. Thought I'd give it some of that. Being a London Irish soul rebel myself. Love and peace to everyone. That's what we should be doing. Shouldn't be good too. Condemning people, religion, colours.
4: Gotta be handy with the steel.
3: Old, young, whatever. Divide and conquer was the rule and still is. Let's stay together. We're a family, like myself. Family. A family affair. Just stick with it. Okay. I'm nearly out of here. But don't forget, right after me, Michael Anton will be here, as usual, between 1 and 4 o'clock. Then Early Birds will be here. Keith will open up the proceedings, Keith Jackson, at 4 till 7. And then at 7 o'clock, the man himself, breakfast with myself and George K, till 10 o'clock. And then you've got mid-morning, stretching it out. Stretching it out. Lovely, like a rubber band. 10 till 1. And then the man himself, Mr. John Jules, between 1 and 4 o'clock. Yeah. I listened to him today. It was good, man. I loved it when I was messing around, digging out some tunes for the show. And of course, Mr. Ronnie Harrell as well. Yeah. 4 o'clock to 19 again. I was digging out some stuff. Listen, the Ronnie show is wicked. Weekly rotation is Abby Clark tomorrow from 7 o'clock. And then you've got Catch a Groove, Matt White at 9 o'clock till 11. And then Reggae Rock Show with Keith Lawrence between 11 and 1 o'clock. And then you've got, back at it, Michael is back, of course. Michael Anko between 1 and 4 o'clock. There you go. Need to go anywhere. Just stick with it. We love you all there. We do. And don't forget, music is rocket fuel for the soul. That's all you need. Believe me, I need no drugs, nothing like that. Just natural highs. Yeah. Okay, look, I'm going to play this because it's going to take me all out of here. But I'm back on Saturday morning for the Dawn Patrol between 4 and 6 o'clock. So if you're about, please do get in there. If not, you can catch it on there, listen again, you know, on Mixcloud. Like this will be up in about an hour's time or so. So you can listen to it at your leisure, okay? And in the meantime, I'm going to love you. I'll leave you with this.
1: Yeah.
3: Yeah. Okay. Okay. One of my favourite bands from back in the day. That's pure truth. The Lord of the Land, but this is the Frankie Knuckle edit that came out some years ago. So I've got it for you right here. I haven't played it for a while on the radio. Goodbye, my darlings. Peace and love to everyone. Have a good tomorrow. 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
1: 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Greg Edwards Soul Spectrum. It is the music of your life. Only on My Soul. Greg Edwards Soul Spectrum. Sunday afternoons from 1. My life. My soul. My soul. My soul. The best soulful

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